Dema, good morning. And praise the Lord. We thank God for your life wherever you are. Adum, adum, adum.

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Once again, my name is Apostle Paul Okuhakma, and I will tell you, the founder and the leader of IDPM in short, International Deliverance and Prayer Ministries. As if we were Chimotani overhead, Legon Taxi Station, one as if we were.

0: Great War Night. In the studios, I have a prophet, Atta Asante, Tema Branch Pastor. We have Bonsu here. We have Pastor Prosper also in the house, Kasua Branch Pastor. We have a Sherman Pastor, Pastor Dixon also is in the house. And we have Pastor Salif also in the house. We have Pastor Kwando in the house. We have Michael Amachi in the house. Then we have Promise. Jugbati. Edini di emekatro, who did he want to be moved? The only blogger. A prosuku blogger, you don't blogger prosuku, you say you are a blogger. You need to blogger me, Maza. I was say maybe I'm a kubi and kudimichi and I'm a wana. And I don't go on one suspense, I best as a whole blogger prosuku, dear Maza. Oh, yeah, not you, Juma. Many are with you for Cosby, God bless you. Great Apostle. Apostle, I love you. And now no pray we yes, you will bring mountains. And your life will never be the same. Na jasa ya kawasa na juu ya war night wa chemota new overhead Legon taxi station. I'm a family normal amount. You can call me and pray with me. You can call me and share your problem with Apostle. Untina unyame fray. Ndiye you fi mwenyi. Nyame ade she na mo want to say.
1: I'm going to go to the house.
0: God bless you, sir. Now, what do you want to say?
2: About the Yamiadum.
0: As I want to say,
2: Yamiadum, baby, I'm going to cry.
0: Praise God. Praise God. This is Ben Amodaya, sorry.
2: Yeah, sorry, Wednesday, Anopa, 9 to 10. And Friday all night. And Sunday, Anopa, 8 to 12.
0: God bless you. My name is Pastor Prosper. That's what you say.
3: Papa.
0: And today's been a moody share.
3: It's here every Thursday in your 6 to 8. And every Sunday, so it's here from 8 to 11. Every Sunday.
0: Wow. Mushia Thursday beer.
3: Every Thursday, it's here from 6 to 8.
0: Enumere. It was 6 p.m. to 8 p.m. God bless you. Also for Dixon. The Paula Pastor in IDPM. Oba nana nana was so sano na di mo se ni pepe bi afa. My God. Also for now I want to say
4: that in patcho nyame atum ewe.
0: Praise God. Na asia ma so to say
4: that in nyame atum ma shama ye boko pa bibia koso kama kama pa.
0: This been a mushia.
4: Ambacho ashama yeshia every Sunday and a last
0: Tobasi,
4: day
0: Tobasi. Sunday tamben amushia.
4: Ambacho Sunday bia yeshia from 8 to 12
0: eight
4: every
0: to 12.
4: Sunday
0: every Sunday
4: 8 to 12
0: 8 to 12
4: and every last Friday of the month biano all night.
0: Next week, next 2 weeks, we'll be all night.
4: Bacho.
0: Okay, odi for fa o no matter dia na me e bia na obi person for odi wudi nkobo.
2: Yo, so o batema number with me friend 0244289484 0244289484.
0: Okay,
2: Msabekan. Yeah, Jamani fa na mo. Yo, Apollo Hotel na ne se and a bread house and so opposite or Tugbe Johnson.
0: And tonight is a committee 11.
2: Committee 11.
0: Yo, Asofo, phone number to the Kaswa Asofo.
3: 0244 0244 73 73 26 26 81 0244 73 73 26 26 81.
0: Thank you. Asha Asofo, phone number.

0: Yango. Ambacho Ashama yo Ashama Jericho, a great police station in Champe, Ashama Jericho, a great police station in Champe, Bacho number meeting me afresh, a Oba, 0244 931 002.
1: Could you boy Dinazu? Oh, soldier! Nanaba. I said, Daddy, God bless you, God bless you too. Anointing spirit man. I said, Daddy, I love you so much. Music ministry is spiritual warfare, not just singing. May I say, Nanaba, I say, Amen. Please share the page, that move. Grace Biko. I said, good morning. Good morning, my dear. How are you? Grace, what they say? Mercy. So. I said, share. Hi, Apostle. Hi. Gloria Annan. Hi. Now, Gloria, what to say? I believe everybody's fine. Hey, Nana Bossy. It's a long time. Okay. Matthias said, Adwa, I said, good morning, Papa. Fine morning. Papa, please, how are you doing? Please, I'm good. God's way, what to say? Daddy, we miss you at Obuase, Prophet. Oh, I miss you too. I said, my father, we love you from our heart. Papa. God's way, I'm fine, thanks. God's way, me, who want you? Long time. The son of Apostle, Okuni, Mpaibuni. I said, God bless you too. Mercy. Yamishira, what it? Oh, Gorana, I said, this is at our what is it? You can't say that you have imparted many lives. God bless you. Hoping to see you celebrating in a grand style. May as a good evening, Papa. Fine evening. And I'm making Kanka Clanafi. I don't know what TikTok is going to be. Those who are watching us, those who are sharing the page, may God bless you. May you never lack. In the name of Jesus. Parukum Batayana. High voltage. I say more than 10 friends. God bless you. Nyamishira Munina. Ubi onse biara nyamishira. 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Wa wakuchira bimu. Ewe yesu dimo. Oma wadumu kesiye. Adume biye kwae. 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Adume peje di pa. In Paja.
2: Amen.
1: Ewe yesu dimo.
2: Amen.
1: Yo, also for last week, you know, first week in May, I'm talking about Greece, and I do a Twasuka crack. Now, you need a GD for no abompire. And I don't mean to say, you want to do a free young couple. You do.
2: That's right.
1: You make an motivation. You want to do a. You do. Get the wall. And you want two more. Ubegi, yes, you did. So, the man said, I don't know your one inch, five.
2: That's right.
1: And two more. Paul said, in fear, you mean, Nemo, you know, GD, yes, you need the other young one.
2: That's right.
1: It's in Pajin, a grace. Ubi, a nyakuma. Ubi, and talk. Ubi, and copam. And yes, you could have quiet. And I'm GD so. And now, what did GD so? Dinia, dear, Tumua, a young quaggy. and they were redemption grace. But and then you know, make a message. Mr. Sexa make a suffer greater grace according to Acts 4:33. And I'm chilling, but divine, grace, unmerited divine assistance. Maybe chilling, good was a BC Hebrew word charm, favor, charm, kindness, and MBC Greek word, charis. Or carries beauty in the person and gracefulness on a person. You look too flirty. Teach him more. And I'm better grace if you that is 1 Corinthians 1:12. And I've been grace and I'm Jesus and as Galatians 1:6. Tima teach him more about the true baby. Let us me can say grace about soa you influence people.
2: That's right.
1: Obi wo grace bia wo oy influencia. Ye kas obi influencia. Obi enkofotie no ni edi nechi. If you don't have grace, people you can never influence people. Ye grace. In this how go to say obi asori ni pe guo bebrea. And yes, you, your grace. People listen to him. People follow him. And he have control over people.
2: That's right.
1: So even leadership, if you don't have grace, you can never become a leader.
2: That's right.
1: But that's what the matter said. It's a cassie influencer. He's talking about the power of

0: for 3 days fasting. Oh, in an act, they make good people bow. Made the microphone them. So what am I saying? In the Esther telecom 3 days. More now yet telecom. May you swing a mess and there is a light. In us,
1: that's right.
0: Can you be with you? So, sir, can you be with you? And then Christ, I say, I need be we are the soon into me. So, the word of God is light. Into more now, what you come now, don't pay now. What you move in, maybe enter was a canyon. I said, could there be a or two of you born? No, don't papa, me near Bancosia, a different. Put it up, I. Nearby, son will be a possessor with a nearby. You see in the eyes. Send me a deliverance on this guy. What do I say? Good. You will go on the sins who are in it. You will go on the sins who are in it. You will go on the sins who are in it. Intina, you call yes, any baby there. You're in church at BB's house. No, I say, now I'm a single. You go on what you say, but I don't know. Because my baba, we're free. Me and you know, for the Church of Pentecost. Oh, yeah, there's a. Oh, you'll be to buy it, Timon. Not that raw. I didn't understand that raw panis in Tim. Anna, and we do home. Was so be super no jay. So from a big buffalo. Would there be some more waiting? Move near mo. Okay.
2: Number Joseph for Penny, if you so can say. 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
0: 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And you baby, I now call you more than you would. Who did say? A yes, you know, who could it? I didn't know. Maybe I didn't know. Maybe some
2: cocoa, Diana.
0: Maybe I didn't know. Into one say, along the line, there are so many people, my main beautiful line into Namanja Corbemi and Sanafi, and the moon in our Yamon Payama, the GDFO. No money,
3: 030 221 6562 That's a grace in a buanoma, a big quamano, a mutia, a to me connectibium, and I say, better than a
0: baby, Matra say, the Baba Fala, my man Fala. Hello, that is a Nepacho, why in our Casafrin? Me patro kasa mama wa mesere ni pegula me ti
4: Jeremiah
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0: e nu de fri ho. When I was at Wisho, when you know, Mampa, but to me, and I've been met at Antibra. Why? Hello, Madame, I'm at the same. Christine, I'm Patrick as every
5: day.
0: You're Patrick with you.
5: I'm going to say,
0: mm-hmm.

0: There be any Indian and any who, it's in your word of knowledge, your word of wisdom, and your discernment spirit. It's in a yatete. So, we mono yatete, ne yatrao send you how to handle issues and how to handle problems. Hello.
1: Hello, Papa.
0: Yes.
1: I'm going to go to the house. Papa, and can we say, Mr. Wa, a tons no quadabe eta, above to a person so and I'm a bomb pia to seven look at him, made them mistaken in New Shadow, mean to you and that. And so we continue to add the name of the Moko
0: Fuka and Fuka and Tessa don't go born now, Zanko, Koye and Yaman. I don't want to impiffy. What am I say? And Tibomodia Brown, I tell you, never be tinted. Hello. Hello.
2: Hello, Apostle.
0: That is I.
2: Welcome.
0: Hello, meet you.
2: Pastor last my friend, who bomb fire my wife, Nana to
0: Eko. Praise God. Oh, when Oben Wana.
2: Yeah, Oben.
0: Mama Nana Gaza.
2: But I'm watching, but something will come from the car.
0: Mati.
2: Susan.
0: Hello, madam. Madam Patro, can you say gula in the Patro?
3: Patro, okay.
0: Hello. Hello. Hello. Number
4: 030221652.
0: Hello.
4: Hello.
0: That is
4: a.
0: Okay.
4: It means that I don't want to swash and can't say they are prophetess. And so, Pastor, the beer may do, or time if you are met them, or time, they said, the beer may be any path, maybe any path, any path. And maybe, baby, I said, and my mom, by my nana, I don't have me read you if you are dumb.
0: Mamma, until an apostle can say, to the beer, I don't want to pass you, yet it is a dumb. Yeshu bi ase na waboa wo adomo ne die se wo so a adomo ne die se wo so a wo ye den a wo be ye friend se people will fight against you. It depends on you. Aha. Hello. Hello. Yes sir.
5: Hello Baba.
0: Yes sir.
5: Good morning.
0: Morning sir.
5: Didi so for sale wa se ko po o baba ko pe.
0: Oh. So was I man up on what is a
5: Yes, Unty. Catching a median with them, Tampa. What's the mock up to you?
0: Amen.
5: Okay, to them, they say, the mouth, Nancy, name, or not money to the man to Miamma. The other fee.
0: Matewa, our mammy, we are made a normal bed to Ganwa from. Why?
5: Matada,
0: the chair will be by the grace of God. And then my baba called Bebres Apostle. I said, Papa, who can send me to me so? Hello. Hello. Hello. Hello. Hello. Okay. Number no, 030. Am I? Hello.
1: Hello, Apostle.
0: That is a.
1: Namiado.
0: You, Bajo Gazavi.
1: Bajo Gazavi.
0: Oh, okay. Natasha Eboko.
1: Namiado.
0: You, I had Eboko.
1: Apostle, I'm going to find a cow on my hobby.
0: Medawaka on that. Medawaka. I am some of the people preaching me in a personal call in Chile. You could do uncommon. Family normal, open to every woman there because there is more to it.
1: What is it?
0: God bless you. Hello, 030-221-6562. Hello. Also, yeah, ni omo mo mpa ye beye the 5 minutes. Na fi apostle fi amenje last call. Tonight, there's going to be fire.
6: That's right.
0: Hello.
7: Hello, Papa.
0: That is I.
7: Yes, I'm
0: doing. But now, can say free. Okay, meet you.
7: I'm going to go to the house.
0: I'm going to go to the house.
7: I'm going to go to the house.
0: Come here, do my next week. You buy a prayer and go.
6: That's right.
0: Fire, Musa.
6: Fire.
0: Yes. Hey. Any message?
6: Yes, Lord.
0: Hey. Papa, back when I see we should hear that. I see me yes, what I'm saying. Hey. Hey, Musa. Not toilet. I'm over 4 years. Now you know me, Jim. Hey. Nani atwas nene ni yire yemu hwi.
6: That's right.
0: Ko gri ko tona tsa. Eno anana mo ani se so. Man ta chinu. Papa ni onyamfu ja papa je so noka.
6: That's right.
0: Papa ja unsu no. Obi se me no man de ma mfa do man ma. 0244 0244 0244 0244 0244 0244 0244 0244 0244 0244 0244 0244 0244 0244 0244 0244 0244 0244 0244 0244 0244 0244 0244 0244 0244 0244 0244 0244 0244 0244 0244 0244 0244 0244 0244 0244 0244 0244 0244 0244 0244 0244 0244 0244 0244 0244 0244 0244 0244 0244 0244 0244 0244 0244 0244 0244 0244 0244 0244 0244 0244 0244 0244 0244 0244 0244 0244 0244 0244 0244 0244 0244 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

0: be no wonder. I am also dying, basa. Just a woody di come to this all night. Ebiana will pretty adumbi. Afi adumu no one thing can demaya basa. Come to all night.
1: That's right.
0: Nya media tuma kuma so say may we you raise grace.
1: That's right.
0: Wanka amen.
2: Amen.
0: Odi for kasa kasa.
2: Everybody bombay.
0: Yes,
2: Lord.
0: Jesus.
2: You two me so kasa go so iso. Esu amadi jidia fa.
0: Yes.
2: Wo yari bu problem. Dompemu. Entimu.
0: Jesus.
2: Nipedial baby biara. Everybody so num suya.
0: My God.
2: Everybody tu yari na se.
0: Yes.
2: Mamuja ni sawan yadi.
0: Yes.
2: Afes wobi nisu suono.
0: Jesus.
2: Tole petile jumanu. Alone petile masua. Akudi ebi ye jumanu.
0: My God.
2: Uwame bread was
0: because
2: of to me and what word didn't he? Mojie and your madia in for dancing.
0: No, I don't know what you're casting.
2: I'm casting.
0: Yes,
2: only me personal quality nipa. Sell a quarter. Papa tell for a pegano. Be him
0: my God,
2: and that's what you be why I'm confused.
0: Jesus,
2: Papa, you super bano after by boy, yeah, you are calling to
0: a man,
2: she come calling to
0: a man,
2: I want him calling to
0: a man,
2: I want him calling to
0: a man,
2: I don't call it to
0: a man,
2: Papa, you know, you
1: yes,
2: you remember for him. The messenger in his infant, you know, you know, I don't
0: amen,
1: amen. And if you are the man, Didi, Obia, Obutimia, now for Romia, a person do you for two, Messer. The Modian said, won't you be crisis to trade here, Ubeyibi, Rade Mawadomono and also a mammy, the Madomono and be a quay mammy, my abdomino and connectime, according to Acts 4, verse 33. God bless you. We love you. My number again, 0244 427 008 0244 427 008 I'm last week in my bonkai. Say, you need a bema, and the apostle, Apostle Dr. George Akwanda, name my friend. 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I was a dinner there, Mata Mate Noki. 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And Madame Cecilia Mate Noku. 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Te yetu safre, ijidifu, adofu, mwa awite ministry. I have done Shiradi Amaon. But my dear, I said, we did it in between in our Kujan. And what do also between their boy? Bible said, only one nation, ancient, the one yesterday, and said it. Your sophomore Munina and a GD for no one in Furu Awuche. A brute for Moise and Emrana Yamua. Awuche knows his way, penny. Nti yinu edano so ene esu si yini mame

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Christo Ama, and every year, Obertemen can be a wadum life worship. 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

0: And the same rain I'm upon for Christian or me down with enough age to me, a kaja gumunate me, a koya name the BBA, so it me, I come. 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
1: bishop don
0: Yebusu. 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And I have a new
2: Reverend Otre Siama.
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0: 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Na epa usaye nimu. Wo yesu diw so dimo. Me crash no.
1: Amen.
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0: 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They're crashing on. You're the nation in corner. 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Na anju bebi ye si. In the realms of the spirit. But already asset records this way. Ready asset to record
1: this way.
0: And to be BSC, no BBSC, no BBS was SC, and to Wabra Bomunum, or how near my near choir, Debbie Awokum, Sister Bios, or Sofu, to the many Bejako, the many Bejako, near Bejani, Abra Bombia, Ayako, Bibia, Mrs. State. 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
0: 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Acts of Apostles chapter number 28. Na afe ye nsuyen bibiri. Yes, baby. Sorry, Nanka, such as if it 27 one, the buyer, but you have 28, you know, from one. Nafe, Yafi, baby, everybody, Eddie, Ebetru, Adam 106.3. So, and I OT, you know, meaning this of George Aquan, but you have no which, but a bishop, what of you can mind.
1: You're kind, Acts chapter 28. Was in a free move free, you know, and then I had taste of free support mortar. Many power war on. Eye adoye kese.
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0: 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You serve this one, another one as a unity. And then utiemi. 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Runs, oh, call rounds. Because Paul and Yanni treated him every soon. And so I'm fano. Now, so she said, I dare call talent and sa. Now, a 1 million crop will wait till the new worker. To serve it, you will, my dear. There be a man here. I send my young Missambo. You say, oh, as soon as I made this, if you are. So I brought the yarn was uncle for Asamaba. Asama make a two and no pay, you know. 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And you know, Nipanso Edu, as so a problem. Send a bay any papa, a one quan, a so na a challenge, sir. Na Barbara say, why are they, Bajo Tuaso?
1: Was it now 1 year? 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
0: Opeti abuano etu ujenu.
1: En so she anyenu. 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
0: Yes, Lord.
1: Mpufrimu.
0: Yes, Lord.
1: Nans oshe ye. 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
0: Nyame bi. 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
1: amen
0: a jamu sweat,
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0: 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You're your just a shiano.
1: Amen.
0: Say, "Nebeya, you been your fahudi. 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
0: Oh, hello.
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0: Wait, me anviase. 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And the radio mama fahundi,
1: amen.
0: The radio mama waji,
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0: Na yempai bo echilenu, at the kronwa etata wano. 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
0: Amen.
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2: Amen.
1: Yes, Lord. 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
0: As you say,
1: and as you say, Sanka wari in imu. 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
0: Amen.
1: Obejuwefi.
0: Amen.
1: I would have a sorry. Now, Paul, I know when we say, Buana canon. Babu say, oh, you're dean. 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Now, boy, sending some. Obe who? Obe who? Obe he asks you. She and Yanon was a son of a gen. The Nipple be best is our margin.
0: Amen.
1: The Nipple best is our margin. Ejina, who must send your best from the Ejina on Bible? Ejina must send your best sorry, Wakonji. Ejina must send your best sorry, a push one in the night in prayer. And go for a while. We should soon someone, now kick around someone. On one answer, the whole course answer. And until it done, Ezekiel said, no problem, Ejina. Now I saw a man about him when you be a so best sorry a sound crop for now one more person who fiats and a radical woman. One on one a chair would nano a radical mama by your stress and crop for one more person. Come on, no, but come on, what to you be declared by a den or mother baby who young couple no more some yamen. Unyameno oyekesi. Bible says senye wuda de to me tiasi. Na wajina Paul etinu. Mede funyami jina wachi wati.
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1: 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And they be shaking off.
2: Amen.
1: For yes, you be shaking off.
2: Amen.
1: Bible said, "Na Paul is shoot to a born." And they are shoot to Yarian. Yes, shoot to a war. Yes, shoot to a man. Yes, shoot to a car.
2: Yes,
1: free and so.
2: Yes, Lord.
1: But some here is free and so. Yes, shoot to disappointment. Yes, shoot to the two of them. And the fellow of you. Yes, shoot to no. I was yes to them. A good time I was. Remember, was straight. That's one to how be a better. Bible said, now. shoot to a bonny toe, Germano, and Crofone is a sound margin. And then buy a year boy, and you put the best sound margin. Crofobe change your margin. Because almost say, yeah, say, almost frame story. Yeah, yeah, Sanko and Mbeguasi. Now, soon I made a fast. I have 1 century. I made a fast. I'm a Kunmidiaba. We have fun and Uber beer beer by sending say, I will. That's a good idea, Munyam. May you pay a mouth? Where be a wood here? We saw a year in that swan. No, yeah, a bumble form. On so, so no more. On page out. No man could be dear. And you would hear. I do my never say a pija. And it's a best of you. I won't be a wood dinner. Me never born. I born a bet to me, Iaka.
0: Yes,
1: I born bet to me, Guas. You bet to my or say, but I bet I yes, that is our prayer. Yeah, bumpayan. You are the best of them.
2: Amen.
1: One more coin.
2: Amen.
1: Already sit out.
2: Amen.
1: Yes, we.
2: Amen.
1: We used to do it. Amen.
2: Amen.
0: Amen. Amen. Amen. Amen. Amen. Amen. Amen. Amen. Amen. Amen. Amen. Amen. Amen. Amen. Amen. Amen. Amen. Amen. Amen. Amen. Amen. Amen. Amen. Amen. Amen. Amen. Amen. Amen. Amen. Amen. Amen. Amen. Amen. Amen. Amen. Amen. Amen. Amen. Amen. Amen. Amen. Amen. Amen. Amen. Amen. Amen. Amen. Amen. Amen. Amen. Amen. Amen. Amen. Amen. Amen. Amen. Amen. Amen. Amen. Amen. Amen. Amen. Amen. Amen. Amen. Amen. Amen. Amen. Amen. Amen. Amen. Amen. Amen. Amen. Amen. Amen. Amen. Amen. Amen. Amen. Amen. Amen. Amen. Amen. Amen. Amen. Amen. Amen. Amen. Amen. Amen. Amen. Amen. Amen. Amen. Amen. Amen. Amen. Amen. Amen. Amen. Amen. Amen. Amen. Amen. Amen. Amen. Amen. Amen.

0: sakrama ya omado omo
1: sibo
0: hey wura di ti mo ti ene ye do mo bebe we ye wura di tun ye ti mi aye kan pacho number ni 0243 68 145. This message and WhatsApp 0246688877. They can William
2: Yanko. Yo, Papa, Yamin Shrao, na Bishop, Yanko Pon Shrao, Pa, Wabia, Yamina Moswa, would be able to, Penika, same be say, Okwasian, was a son agony. Na ubi oyo by dream by dear, was a son agony. And say, immense Yanum, when he say, oh, say, sir, what they are some to us. Now, if you want my share, when he said there one more canoe, and yes, Hannity, no money, I didn't say, they be. I told the baby to meet some for be home. I was social media, my adena court. Overdone over Shaman, when we say, as some no plan, and then we're in the poor, Nanya Mia Shanibo. 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And say, Paul, Yanaja say, as some of the catcher and Odi to an amono, or no, no, was say, Odiso, and say, Oshas would. Now, what kind of Bible or sim? Be a no deal good gentleman, and now, or Guiano or Sedianum,
1: ya.
2: And say, oh, when he say, heat in our air banon
1: to me, Nano,
2: on to me, Nano, no, was our cover barrel for, sir. Let's see. I see, and can soon as soon I was there, oh, woo. But on it, there was fun where did ya? I won't wear him quite yet, Ebekunu. But your persecutor was there. Yarin uncle for the toast and yen, Ebekunu. And you must send a yakacha who says Karash and yen never walk up prison. Send your tip Biera and it does so. Ewaho. Sir, on your miss over you, so I am. Jana come for ye. Jana di obesibia, but would ye just focus? No bumpire, no nyamia, utumia di nyayanu, ever showing you nyam.
1: Amen.
2: Here, I feed ye, woman and some of you women, no more kaye. I saw ye, no woman said, as some magazine. 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Woman, one more cast away to a woo. Now, what shit be a poor and can no womb near the Jagino? 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Gonna happen, who come and you want? 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Oh, eh, be I know you say. Oh, eh, be I know you say. But the apesecatcher will say, eh, radin. Send him Paul Cordana was Sudaya. In Penisa Mumu Sudaya. Or yet the other day, or when it's
1: liberating.
2: On can't you be out, or you're being can't you
1: know it?
2: But in your TBR, Diane, when it's him. Oh, when it's him. It's a bra poor on young cookers obey you soon. Oh, be any man, someone here radical cookroom. But on no nim yamia on any nam. 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And many biara we going through no and from kwewi ye or we biara ba chichire wa bra bo ho no and kwewi ye say about 2021 about 2022 about 2023 about 2024 about 2025 2026 dia ye di be kwa 2027 no e gwa de ba mwa hwete mo agudie na nyame nu nyam e be dedi na wo ma wo sire wo no wo ma ba sa ba ka cho se ye kan ye na fe die fa ye mfo me ye den fa che ye ya me mu awu no nka ho adomininti amen
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0: 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Oh human and sa. 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We here should demo. 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
2: Yeah.
1: No, Granny Swakach and say, Bekwako didn't want dance here with room over Italy. They don't want you to go to Italy. And to know what went to an interview. 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Won't be the cook, I said, we used to
2: do. Yes,
1: I said, we used to do.
2: Well, yes,
1: you go swag in a woman.
2: You go swag in a
1: woman. And I did a demon.
2: And I did demon, Biara.
1: A buffo Biara. Money biara,
2: money
1: to me.
2: Money to me.
1: Biara,
2: yasuma.
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2: Oma
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2: Oma minkodu.
1: Oma minkodu.
2: Oma minkodu.
1: Oh yesu demu.
2: Oh yesu.
1: Yayo wosun.
2: Yayo
1: wosun.
2: Yayo wosun.
1: Ewu tiyaya.
2: Ewu tiyaya.
1: Pam siraga.
2: Pam siraga.
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Doctors are so good. I mean, we have some qualified doctors and all that. But we so very still know who we are. There are times we can't cry out, you know. They say, some of them are spiritual. 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Some of your electronic devices, so what you say? Uye ya na say. Ne true same skin. You say, sikaka kra wenya tu on mwa. Nanka, o the better to own ya mano. This skin yina ashe. You know, when we see a car say, be a abon some four and a spiritual, you know, you're chewing same scar. And you say, be a scanner, dawana, obekona, ayerao. These are some of the things I fasso. When we say, I say, now what is scar? I didn't swing here. This car, that one can't quite be full from. Now I saw the choir sardiano. We say, Arabia, Babbo, all of a sudden. Minkasi and Yare, Nipa, we are there. The whole year, Nuntimin come to him, say, oh, Yare, there, who better do a crown hospital, a normal. But don't you say, wait, all of a sudden, it can be bow and some man, ya dibia, who here, Nababbo, no hospital, no one could say, skinina. So these are the spiritual things I don't know yanko pon a bit near come out, pussy phone to me come out. So what I say, Dinina near Kambum, and yet the bar eradic cassa do me dear so a bora then pie say a radia srau, Casamayan, Gian, Nasania mana ye cum no yempe. 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
First Kings chapter 3:16 chapter 2 Amari Fida. Now two prostitutes came to the king and stood before him. One of them said, "Pardon me, my lord, this woman and I live in the same house, and I had a baby while she was there with me. The third day after my child was born, this woman also had a baby. We were alone. There was no one in the house but the two of us. During the night, this woman's son died because he lay on him. So she got up in the middle of the night and took my son from my side while I, your servant, was asleep. She put him by her breast and put her dead son by my breast. The next morning, I got up to nest my son, and he was dead. But when I looked at him closely in the morning light, I saw that it wasn't my son. It wasn't the son I had born. Verse 22. The other woman said, it wasn't the son I had born. My infancy hanum. Right. Story where your story be a yin ayate ate ate yewo ema eda eye the May month of May. Yegusua ma emba nyina awodapa. Right? Na emma bra wo bring na so wonderful. Na and then may catch us empire yebu nyina say radi and restore your destiny. Right. Ready and restore your destiny. Mommy story, a story, a tia tia, or he, Solomon, David, ba, ebe di adiena, a mommy, you know. Bible actually said 1 year, German four, but a near 1 year, but we are looking at the side of, say, one ashiri bibi, ubi baku ashiri bibi, right? A ubi best sign, ubi ne destiny, you know, ubi ba best sign. So what I say? 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Now, see, we were only two in scripture. See, we were only two in the house. And Timami went one pa ne betimi akodina dance here wo court say, "Eyampa we emum na ye wo ba no. 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

0: 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Yeah, boy, your last call, me a for one or two calls. Yeah, boy, your last prayer, me a for one or two calls. Your last prayer. Yeah, call Radin ma bo a Radin Paya Sere Radise Radi Mensroma. Destiny. O star, Unipebia, one Ensroma. 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Ubi boy, you ma pa, but you huno. Ubi a nyum to me, u release e numa. But still, why underground for so long? Nensro man sum ye. A brebi nyamefa ya papa ekrensiye ya papa the late Dad Lumba. Wakan sembi. Na sa asemna wakan yeno. Most of you might not understand. Well, your statement be obia. It may look negatively, but metnasi di. What TV so and obi asori a so we present what TV so radio so and I say the media law and ethics no on fan ye dwuma oni hwe obi kura nko media school but why you so popular wo akọ media school abo degree ni ade won so share them won soroma sumie won soroma sumie in fact me try TV e chipa na me hwe production a ebi mo eye pa bola ni sebe bola And so, sa TV station, share ye, ubi tra TV echi, media, na udi atem, which is against the media, to me kasebe, you use profane words, bia, you are not supposed to use on media, according to the media ethics and law. And so, no, techi, no, waka, and so, no, ye, share ne die. Na, kita de, good media ethics, no, and laws, no, wakasakura ubi enti, ubi anche, What me your production? A year a streaming, many pay for penny a show. We so tete talk a chief, we dear them to cast sub you and sing who, that's what my four hens are, and my four hens are, will be cra, it me a year. Bibia, to say, who seems education be any education, and you should be any mamma for a channel. Ness Romas will be, what's Romas be on? What's Romas be on? Sabio, who mistake Corano, not Adanisha. And now no Bible say Papa be a friend Abraham. Na woko a year Egypt as a woko ditro. 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sika to talk cameras, FBA radio station, TV station. In the name of Jesus, and I no pay me bomb pay the masai ni pano. Gradin yangu pon Emma wosuma MP. In the name of Jesus, in the next 1 minute, begin to pray. 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Gradin my star MP. 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In the name of Jesus Christ, I'm from Adam 106.3 FM, and I'm a pay around my nestroma MP. In the name of Jesus Christ, yabekoso abompaye emfo mpaye ni agro koso kwa urade ni se urade nye mebi ekoso no mempe. All right, one or two calls be your address. You betting afa 0302216561. Yes, papa. 0302216561 0302216561 and that's 0302216562. You betting afre. Urade kasa no so wakasa. Urade kasa. Me pato udin di sena afrefi him.
1: Sister Ama Adenta
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0: In the name of Jesus, I read my bomb pie and my sister Ama. I read the big kind of a man. I read my name from my soul. I read also what's the man? The baby and what's my say? May I read the free and the cool? I read for dance here. I share sister Ama. I know. I will use Christ to deem you. Amen. Just a man, I mean, so I hear Adenta for half full now. Also, beating a phrase 0302216561 0302216561 and 0302216562. Rade Kasa, never told in this and African. Okay, never saw also Cassa free. Also, Cassa free.
2: Achim Kusi,
0: never told you. All right, Bimpo, never try and Kasa.
2: According to the government, I will go to the other side. I will say, I will come home.
1: Ewurade ye de unyenia ye bempo e de bawanim. 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Amen. Many are Yamin Shapa. Also, beating up boardroom 0302216561. 0302216561. And now 0302216562. Also, beating me up boardroom. Last call. Now, infancy, I have Breno Asson Apahon. Last call. 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And now 0302216562. Last call. Also, boardroom. 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

0: All right. 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

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Yo pa Reverend Chaski Dakwa is taking over the airwaves. Nami Israel na on your case here. Yes, sorry, you bet my friend Papa Revenue for Yata 0244-511-533. 0244-511-533. 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Nti o search on all the social media. Now follow aye Baba Pentel. Inna yanfesi yebe promote aye good cause. Cause wobo enuma aye kama pa. Edo wasi nyame enkan ho. Midi edi Nelson. Minister Patrick Jai and so a support to Papa Patrick and a Minister Omahini in Tiamwa and so a support and a Papa Reverend Ofori Atta Onuna Oye, the host of this very program. It was Namisra Naminkao.

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On the 15th of May 2026, et n'a mis à domicile. I was here. Bed in the room sooner, a beer, mammy, but that's be Debbie. This is a baby, a rich in a book on our mammy, Debbie. A colon and quan and a bed in this room. Mammy, new check on you, Miss Anna, the Achi. Until say, be the count, when you own Tinyankuasi. 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And I'm going to say many team members in Waha, which means so much.

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But cat is catching a condition. This is what I'm saying. I don't call preaching for some way out there when you're in strong. I eat down for us. What? Say, man, I'm going to see what they want to be on Pemu to send me. It's the kind of thing to see in the Twitter. Be our got to be there, check. I'm not going to be able to do it. I'm not in chair. I'm not in chair. I'm not in chair. I'm not in chair. I'm not in chair. I'm not in chair. I'm not in chair. I'm not in chair. I'm not in chair. I'm not in chair. I'm not in chair. I'm not in chair. I'm not in chair. I'm not in chair. I'm not in chair. I'm not in chair. I'm not in chair. I'm not in chair. I'm not in chair. I'm not in chair. I'm not in chair. I'm not in chair. I'm not in chair. I'm not in chair. I'm not in chair. I'm not in chair. I'm not in chair. I'm not in chair. I'm not in chair. I'm not in chair. I'm not in chair. I'm not in chair. I'm not in chair. I'm not in chair. I'm not in chair. I'm not in chair. I'm not in chair. I'm not in chair. I'm not in chair. I'm not in chair. I'm not in chair. I'm not in chair. I'm not in chair. I'm not in chair. I'm not in chair. I'm not in chair. I'm not in chair. I'm not in chair. I'm not in chair. I'm not in chair. I'm not in chair. I'm not in chair. I'm not in chair. I'm not in chair. I'm not in chair. I'm not in chair.

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Was it this Friday? Lord, you alone.

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Francis Kakia, I watch you, is watching. Dama is watching. Adwa Dai Rekun is watching. Madam Hamidan is watching. Estamos em Mocheza. Wife, Fanny, the Tano Condition, calling a movie show. You better, I am to be a young man, I'm crying.

Big Fit Restaurant wo le juru mechamu nana ochirdaku ya Vic ochirdaku ya ni ya ni ni kunu mu ni pa omo ti o mani mu that we are men go on a mungri divine, when they free, nunkwa hongkwa they free. 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Love Kaneshi, this is the Women's Fellowship President. Oh, Bojuma. 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

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Maybe, maybe, maybe that care. Maybe a part of the phone. If you're reading, I have a call. 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And yes, and get to a cry. Maybe I found a wake up. And yes, and get to a cry. 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He's Kasem. I'm a Jason. Papa, who knows, who's this? They come to me in an uncle boy, I'm a baby. What did you say back on this and say, hey, my man, yeah, Christine. Christina is New Jerusalem, SCC. Mama, I made him feel back what you own feel so. Yami Wishlaw, who do Yami to do? Mama is Yami Shlaw, Papa. Uncle Stone Cow home. I'm not once I did in my emblem. Mama is when so tea, who say you cry? Mama Yami Shlaw, Papa. What would you be the beer? The water, Mama did know. When Yami Shlaw was our connoisseur. Oh, my sweet. O mi kwama on to prun e wa tan fo enim e wo Jesu bi mu mama Israel, may God restore you, may God open doors, divine doors for you in the name of Jesus Christ.

0: 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sinye uu hee say papa you also wept when you lost your mom I'm maybe didn't listen to us and the woman one one I was like saying hey Iska but yeah I mean so yeah it's the Christy oh no yeah here we are my who feel this and catch me as my new child Papa ka se ubwa ubwa ba. 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

0: Christ. 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
2: Father, in the name of Jesus,
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2: our children,
0: our children,
2: in the name
0: of Jesus,
2: Christ.
0: I believe it.
2: I'm going to go to the house.
1: Yeah, I want to say the name. Bring you. You don't want to encourage me.
3: Roman phone my team watching.
1: But just so we maintain come up with
3: Roman phone my team watching. Today morning we are some back elko.
1: Oh, encore.
3: Nafi. Yeah, best see you
1: in the morning.
3: Se onyankupon weyafa.
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1: 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I am here to motivate somebody. I am here to encourage somebody. Na afi.
3: Ye
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1: If God be for us.
3: Who can be against us?
1: This morning, I am here to motivate you. Se Nyankopon wo ya fa. 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Send Yankupon with your father, Isaac, and

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0: Can be any FMF. 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Be there. What are you going to
1: do?
0: That's me. Nah, oh, how many men? Can you not be moving? I see. Na afei.
1: Na afei.
0: You best see. You know what I'm saying. You best see. You know what I'm
2: saying.
0: You best see. You know what I'm saying. Senya me wa ya fa. Oh my God. I feel like preaching. Senya me wa ya fa.
1: Why?
0: No better me idea see. I won't say that, Baba. I told you, I said, my thing.
3: Love you.
0: I told you, I come back to you. I told you, I'm a papa, I'm a bonimo. Now, so you know,
1: Send
0: your me where you're
1: fine.
0: Oh, my God. Send your me where you're fine. Why? And the better you be, see. Eye beye, eye den, eye wu, eye ka, eye maninya, eye sunje die, eye wale anwaye die amaye, anasa ye den, senya mi waya fa. Once you have God behind us, kadiye mabu, Emmanuel chesenya meniye wako, na afi, senya mi waya fa. If God be on our side, who can be against us? Who can be against us? Who can be against us?
1: If God for us, who can be?
0: Shabai will maybe another my mistake.
1: Oh,
0: who can amplify?
1: Amplify.
0: I would have kind of an inquiry.
1: What then shall we say to all this?
0: What then
1: shall we say?
0: Shall we say
1: to all this? If God is for us,
0: who
1: can be against us?
0: Who can be against us?
1: Who can be our foe?
0: Oh my God! Who can be our foe? Oh my God! Senya mi woye ya fa. 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
0: Senya mi woye ya fa. 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
1: Yes, you can't do so.
0: No, a biasaka, actually. Send me a waffa. Senya mi wo ya fa ba bi mi ma 5000 won e ma 15000 won e kwa la 30000 won senya mi wo ya fa senya mi wo ya fa na no bi ya wo na ni fa yi mu na bible say yes who no was anti pesu e de gu fam no de aka na ni na na ni no ati bi o ko ho so na ni ati bi o de na wo ko sister ma me de na wo ko
1: mu
0: o ha o ni say what money and the same and the wussy Yazapon
1: Yazapon is saying,
0: sure. But when Sandy, you know, how on the beba? Make us just say, main can't say, how would you go? Main can't just consume a butter and bread that you. It may be an idea, but Ninny, you
1: know,
0: sing your me way, young and fine. Yeah, so you know you're
1: fine.
0: I know who's trying to remember this time. Christy Wama, they say Wama. So far, they own by Christy Wama.
1: Mama Christy,
0: they need better to see any man or young Kamano. Wama. Mama, no money. He gets scared at all. Oh, God, I. Mama, man, mama, ne.
1: What's up, man? Okay. And I say,
0: yeah, so you know what you're fine. Okay, the crab.
1: We better touch it.
0: So you know what you're fine.
1: 40,000.
0: 40,000. 40,000 Ghana cedis. 4,000. 4 pay. 4,000 pay. Oh,
1: 45, 44 to 45.
0: Oh, it's true. Unyamu wa fa. 4,005. Ah, I would call the lumber $400. Senyamu wa ya fa. Oh, yeah, unim. And my God shall supply all my needs according to His riches in Christ. Kokan Philip Fong Maro bi ngwo. Senya mi wo ya fa.
1: Senya ko
0: pon wo ya. 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Yeah, 30 seconds I'm going.

0: Bible na kan hinta sama no pe o ka che se se yamiwo yan fa fi na obi frame nkofu mi se fa to kasa se obi ene ne abri nkofu mi se frame no mo ka che se listen
1: I only had if I'm saying you was so soon, you say, I didn't know. Now, who soon means that we be a jet.
0: And Miss Sanna was a CIA. We
1: be a GBB free. We say,
0: we do what they will
1: pay. We are making catch him, Afi. Because when you're me, we're fun. Why no more to me?
2: I give you a film.
1: So, what and found the baby
0: was almost on that.
1: Onyame wo wafa, why no botu mi aso ye tia o, onyame wo bo sun ba sa so bo munya menyina no sa be ye no aso wenye wo ya wo no onu nya go pon no bo me kwa de ya o ka kire wo se e ya menyo mu hu ba ba 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
0: 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Oh, me say say obi kase na me son daye na wa ye say na wa ye say na wa ye say na wa ye say na wa ye say na ye positive ba me nyentumu
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2: Ghana for you.
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0: Show. Show.
1: Show. Show. Show. Show. Show. Show. Show. Show. Show. Show. Show. Show. Show. Show. Show. Show. Show. Show. Show. Show. Show. Show. Show. Show. Show. Show. Show. Show. 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I'm to so would the Musa or Wafa. Necessary me or Wafa, Nipempo, Papa, say, President, and I said, Papa was upon us. The phobic cry, you are too fierce, bra. Fenije, I will put the call. The way the Yakan was a muse, Yam Papa or boss, I'm going for dinner. Your boss soon as I know, or see, you ever can say any, say, Onya Wopon, a Wayena Fa. I was a four, you will Yamibia or Kaya. Some crowd was so funny and to walk from one. Yes, so Papa or how Baba, a man of Bana who can send me and your cast, Papa Yamitias you.
0: I'm
1: here, Otiasi. You want it that so say, I cut the Kumpo, the Yua, Obisray, Missray. That's why Missray and it's over Yafa. I told now how Baba sister, a man of Baba, problem no hodie, then so. 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
0: na wona ono nyame hunhun won si ye ye
2: no wona ato won so
0: we yi won ato wa
2: se won sa ne ba ni suban so
0: awurade yesu yenko
2: na wa ye nuanu mpi mu abakan
0: mo yenko
2: na wona o yi won to
0: na wona o yi won to won
2: wa fre won so
0: wa fre won so
2: na wa fre na wona
0: o wa fre won so
2: wa bu won
0: bu won be won so
2: na wona o bu won be
0: won na wona o bu won be won so
2: wa sha won anu
0: wa sha won anu
2: na sa na Someone send a banner to Banso.
0: Say the best thing is to
2: get out. Why you young P. Mabakan
0: and the young P. Mabakan?
2: Now, one hour you want to,
0: now, one hour you want to,
2: what friend wants,
0: what friend wants,
2: now, one hour friend wants,
0: now, one friend wants,
2: what boom on them,
0: what boom on them,
2: now, one hour boom.
0: Yeah, you know, we have been called and justified. God be him, my God.
1: My friend,
0: yeah, we have been, Yeah, you are to what?

0: But on the serious of me, I ain't good. You're going to children, you're going to feed that one. Would have been a good feeling and never heard it. Oh, yeah, you. Oh, yeah, you.
1: Be the cell of a innocent, be the say Yosika, be the said Dixon. Remember, you are new. Now they call papa, are you daughter of Wesapo Fee? Do talk as on Renema.
2: Come
1: from the Mabia, no one but you, but the baby didn't obey. Who can't swan feeling young obeisance? But remember, be now, you be BB, and I say, I'm sending him in your last name. W, remember, be blue. Remember, you know, be so.
3: We are going to see how they had it. We would like to. And the police in your quiet yard, but under the Bonabasa daddy, Omobasa, but when I hear the dressing, what does it say? What do you want to be? I don't know where's that. Am I? I don't know what they had it. Otherwise, they go here. I am a baby.
1: Bishop Dr. Uzo and Sankasa. Yeah, Papa Bakope. And Chibi Abatarinka. Counselor. Tina Manyampa. I don't see what has he. Maybe my Javi in the amount. Maybe the day soon as soon. You know, Abbo. The Mayako. Shall we be a man with the birthday? Montreal. I mean, Shamba Baba. Get the massive Baba. Get the massive, the massive, the massive. Isaac, before you call, you map Bishop now.

0: Efreme Salama to Muhammad. 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
1: Me da, umame akbenza kusanya mechase, awa plaku. Misha kituwa no statisu uti yu. Na yesore humachia, the first thing of us will be to, I'm saying now joy you said day. Or the betu, no, a bien who went to a bit, yes, sir. Let me go, sir. Then mommy put up for it, yes, sir. My first is no Miss Room. And you want to gather a carriage, you could be saying, I want to live here with your radio station back upon us, yeah. Or so for who's answer of whom, sir. It's here, I mean, yes, eh. Meet ye, what's them, it's your preaching. No bomb fire, because you're so much in the no bomb fire, the same thing. Did you want? I'm a debini, I'm a post school in a or my radio, or Sefatu Hanum say. If you are done by and no new frequency, now I say, I'm what you say, what for radio for some catching one. And see, me, you should station, we saw a number, but see me, name should search it. But me also, I'm watching daddy. No, my searches are me who was at the team who was a sash the next day. It's a reason I pressure a neighbor of two. I'm not sure that I may search it, and I'm starting to say, I'm saying, you don't say I do me 106.3 for so many years. The story of machine, the station in change. If it's a machine, one I ever saw here, the director one, I'm a little one, the director waits here, preaching, be a no, so for you, baby, be a shawl or pa. No, this time, say, no, it's you, or so for you, and I'm saying, who's to say, I know, can I hear, but boy, probably any say, no, real, who says, saying, I'll be catching me so, to this answer, to this one, on the side of us, to this answer, and it's wrong. See, the big one and the big kids are garbana. If you know, I'm in a woman or no, I feel it over here, my downfall. You see, many are my woman, may. You say, men, men, men, they be a do my community. And it's a ma, we know my relationship. And then, church, I'll be here, and I'll walk as I was you. Almost on Colonel says, and I'm said that I remember that the Russo and I is stuck, you know. But naturally, yeah, obviously, now I found to a poor mom because I'm back with me. I park was a sister's ever got to station because she had that way in changing. Me, I'm introducing you about my brother boom and bet you will preach him. A bit near, yeah, my mother being crystal.
2: Ewuradema w'enihu n'nipa afimu ewuradema wa sunsutia semde

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1: to talk about Jesus throughout the Bible. In Genesis, Jesus Christ is the breath of life. In Exodus, he is the Passover lamb. In Leviticus, he is our high priest. In Numbers, he is a pillar of cloud by day and a pillar of fire by night. In Deuteronomy, he is a prophet like unto Moses. In Joshua, he is the captain of our salvation. In Judges, he is our judge and lawgiver. In Ruth, he is our kinsman redeemer. In 1st and 2nd Samuel, he is our trusted prophet. In Kings and Chronicles, he is our reigning king. In Ezra and Nehemiah, he is the rebuilder of broken

Ecclesiastes. He is our wisdom. 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In Isaiah, he is our prince of peace. In Jeremiah, he is our righteous branch. In Lamentations, he is our weeping prophet. In Ezekiel, he is a wonderful full-faced man. In Daniel, he is a fourth man in life fairly fairness. In Isaiah, he is a faithful husband forever married to a black sidess. In Joel, he is the baptizer of Holy Ghost and fire. In Amos, he is our burden bearer. In Obadiah, he is ready to save. In Jonah, he is our great firm missionary. In Micah, he is the messenger of beautiful feet. In Nahum, he is our strength and shield. In Habakkuk, he is God evangelist crying, revive thy ways in the midst of the years. In Zephaniah, he is our savior. In Haggai, he is the restorer of God's lost heritage. In Zechariah, he is the fount and open up to the house of David for our sins and uncleanness. In Malachi, he is the stone of righteousness rising with healing in his wings. Now in Matthew, Jesus Christ is the King of the Jews. In Mark, he is our servant. In Luke, he is the Son of Man feeling what we feel. In John, he is the Son of God. In Acts, he is the Savior of the world. In 1 Corinthians, he is the Rock, the Father of the true above. In 2 Corinthians, he is a triumphant one given victory. In Galatians, he is your liberty to set you free. In Ephesians, he is the head of your church. In Philippians, he is your joy. In Colossians, he is your completeness. In 1 and 2 Thessalonians, he is your hope. In 1 Timothy, it's your faith. In 2 Timothy, it's your stability. In Titus, it's your truth. In Philemon, it's your benefactor. In Hebrews, it's your perfection. In James, it's the power behind your faith. In 1 Peter, it's your example. In 2 Peter, it's your purity. In 1 John, it's your life. In 2 John, it's your pardon. In 3 John, it's your motivation. In Jude, it's the foundation of your faith. And in Revelation, it's our soon coming King. It's the first and last, the beginning and the end. The keeper of space and the creator of all. None can be compared unto his name. He is my Lord, the Lord and our soon coming King. He is the architect of the universe and the manager of it all. He always was, he always is, and he always will be. Unmoved, unchanged, undefeated, uncomparable. This is my Lord. His bill that brought us healing. He was pierced in his pain. He was persecuted and brought freedom. He was dead and brought life. He is risen and brings power. He reigns and brings peace. Because Herod couldn't kill him. The Pharisees couldn't confuse him. The Sadducees couldn't silence him. And the people couldn't understand him. Yes, he is alive and he reigns forever. He is the Almighty God, the I Am that I Am, the Mighty One, the Self-Sufficient One, the Omniscient, the Omnipotent, and the Omnipresent. Holy, righteous, mighty, the only wise God. His ways are right and his words are eternal. And you know what? That name Jesus, he is my Savior, he is my Redeemer, he is my Benefactor, he is my Protector, he is my Peace, he is my Joy, he is my Comforter, he is my Supplier, and above

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0: mini anom ene mema a meni wo monamo no chese Pastor, who can say on Yankupon Aseda and Kan Erade? Aseda and Kan Erade. I was on the page joining. Bomodia Bekaya home, Bekaya home. Bra, Bomodia Brana, Bekaya home. And there, say, why would that throw to her? You better wish it a day amount. And there, it was a phobi, my would that. And see, mammy wish it, and a birthday to me, and it's to say, yeah, you're tissing one, and one set year call. Happy birthday, and call Emma Amasapon, Nyantechi, Amasapon, Nyantechiwa Adumako. Oh, papa, Katkis, oh, I was so kind, praise be. When you're 10 years, when you're coupon, a shell, or mount and quatente, ah, I'm holding room. Sounds so, and a happy birthday, and call my Ura Jones, a J. Ura Jones, a J, a men's. Fellowship President, a war Resurrection Power and Living Bread International Ministries, Accra West. Papa, Onyankopo Israel. Bishop say Onyamintin and Montreal. On no more, now on Tre Washiomo. Sanso, and a happy birthday, and comma, Mama Mercy Asari. Mama Ewotema, Community 7. Mama, wait if you were Kuma, and you only have been Makofinako, Eho. Almost say Onyami Israel. On tin and nim and show. Na on no more. 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
0: Richard anope me ma wachin
3: ma be Joseph ba
0: na mo hote se
3: Yes, what?
0: My year no more, yeah, dear.
3: Yes, what?
0: I was a winter week, I said. Omutiamo, pa. Omutiamo. When you be a bear fine. Yes, when I want to say, I was off with the BBA bear fine. BB, BBI a fine, dada. BBI a fine. Who could be able to say, or you want to say, or so to make us say, may you know, yeah, pa. Now, I said. Did you have a fine thing? I was here, Abdul. I ain't got any money. I know pay young some, brana young some. But more than a brana, yenina young some. A war, Adom, I ain't got no enim. I know pay, but more than a shia, ye war, Adom, I ain't got enim. Now watch ye, ya bomb, pie, ye jina, ye, yame, as some so, our Genesis chapter 30, Eddie, a bo empire. Now, I know pay and so ye betwa empire bonus. And paying so on your coupon, on the edin ye papa as a nation, on the edin ye a bushia, I would draw on your coupon while you be brave, dear my auntie, and a pay Bekaya home, Bekaya home, Ewaha, a briar than your mea see Bekaya home, yen yen aya de a seda emma on your coupon, and when your mea samumpa, ye genas with your cassa, now watching ye de a seda mera, de baby I will be after our seda mera de the next 2 minutes, yen yen aya than your mea see. Baby, I will be a wa join here. Hey, I said that. For I said that, man, erade. They were no nae ne erade. I say, if you say erade ye, na na doye aso ye so ye me ya no, baby, be a wo wo. Hache erade, me da wa se dodo, me da wa se, ma jim kwa papa, me da wa se, me hene, me da wa se, de wa ye, ene dia wugu so a wu ye, eye aseda, aye ye, ene en trom trom, ena ye de en maun, ya da wa se, Onyami two four, I said that and counting. Aye ye and counting. Yet I was say yen ra, yen hene, any abandoned, didn't it? Yet I was say, Jesus Christ, need to Demos, Yadawase Adumura, Yadawase Aseda, Aseda, Aseda, Aseda, and I had the amount. Erade was Sidney, Waye Yeni won true Trumuni, Yadawase, Yadawase, Yadawase, Yadawase, Yadawase, Yadawase, Yadawase, in the name of our Lord Jesus Christ, Yadawase, Yadawase, Yadawase, Aseda Kuto, Nayade amount. I said that I ye and Trumpton. Yadawase. We thank you, Lord. We bless your name, Jesus. We thank you, Lord. We worship you, Jesus. Yadawasio. Yadawase as a nation. Yadawase. Yadawase and a pea among all the 16 regions. We thank you, Lord. We bless your name, Jesus. Yadawase, Dawase, and Sada. Our Jesus Christ, the name of Yadawase, Yadawase, Abusia Empire, Yabwe, Yasirade, Eddie, Ama, Yampenning for, Yaman Penny, and then Impenning for. Yes, sir, I am what James Ronco. Yes, sir, I say on travel machine. Yes, sir, where this decision be a omu make a radi moa na enya ni ebe buati memu fo. Piwano. Begin to lift up your prayer in the name of our Lord Jesus. Everybody, you won't pay it. It's not said, what can't pray and say? On my beer, you bet sinamu yenshusha on my ni yedi. And uti, ano pay, you won't pay it as well, wahine. On my ni yedi, yam penning for. Yes, so, sir, for my day, everybody power sakamu. To make you be our own edi. Decision be our own making. 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
0: 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I want to assume now watching me who I wish I have for money assume more truck Yamishra Obi Biara. Mom, but TikTok no for me who a crapping brother at Nalena Catering Services. Me who Nana a child me who I wish I have for be brave. We are free, great. We are free. 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
0: 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Richard,
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0: Oh, him, Esther. 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
4: yeah, Bichamino.
0: Yes, if you are a crofon, do number one, meho. Now, more Moshe and Sammy Jamachi at a reaction is Sammy no new Ababa way, or no pam, and my mammy no more hanging and your message as a yen. Ababa way in the pam way. If you have a number, not to Janum Yamifre 0244 0464 6455 0249 0464 6455 0249 0464 6455 Mama Whitney Nyantachi Priscilla Boache Nyame Enshramo Amobaha Nyame Enshramo Nema Obibia happy and blessed weekend Ebra Miss Sorry Street Medi

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2: Yeah,
1: NCO was one. One more
2: man
1: of cry. See a blue municipal crown who we are no way. Ah, and you have your question be a very and what and you are Ghana, because yes, you are quite a pet, none of your bones, some bay for the woman here. You are born with you, and I know, and what you're saying, why you're bay for. Or say
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1: And it's my mafia, any banner and seminal into the Sren and Abasa. Na if Razi Diana, if Razi, our Ghana Education Service, any Atayamo, and if you may, your woman's young and some so. Na Wamuna no pay, Wamode Kata, Tin, Abipi, and Nimha, any Penyo, no, no, Tunkra, if free, any Atayaho, Ura Dani, Fanyi, or Nansa, Eshazia, na Wasio, Ochagana, Funina, Nigina, say, Jabia, and na Yamoto Frey, or more control, basic education certificate as MBC. 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
3: 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And now you are the friend part and so on. I can send away a substation. No, no, now you show me a way back 20x26 MV to 30/39 MV. In the person and say, oh, it sounds a load no air cost to us and to me. In fact, business is air cost so in the factories are all the way about the transfer. I can say, baby, celebrate between me to demand no one sent him. And now, if it's a localized force, low voltage, now they turn us to no one.
2: And you are here, you are not an air customer for Edema ECG Asante West, Ura Benjamin Obey, and she.
4: Nama, every ECG in Semuna, Yemra, Asitemua, Abrabon Semay, and you can move any hour no clear sire or Benfu, Professor. 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
5: 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The rest, however they try, they are unable to save. And you see that it breeds some level of extortion, corruption. Everybody is trying to survive because if you leave it to the salary alone, you simply won't have nothing to do.
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5: 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If the private sector workers are also government or Ghanaian workers, then you must find a way of closing the gap.
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2: many brethren and say yes we are all swimming from one year man of cra see a blue municipal grammar who here no era and here say papa John from one year selling to see a moon sorry moon of why yes, that's what I mean. You have to go to the
3: house. Yeah, campaign. Yeah, I'm swum. And yeah, go. 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
0: 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And she and one seven. Now, I was your four and Pepino, a Yakuansia, a Siwa Quantum Fowl Grosso, and your cunning at Tosia Kukurum, a cry a battery, Ipe Bepra, near the Wakasia Bonsam, and answer to me be, and your baby trees were a year before, and your Sabre no cry one and abu baby to cross on that woman here. Nano never better get him zero, sir. I appreciate you across one, and I be one and you must move. Never have the ya and departed to a yawkum. When you're a child, you're crying for a quantity and an unfun, and you know who you're a genia and your BBR. Now, I open you or no, or just going to be from my papa, I guess, in Kitra, Eroid, a special movement, open you or no, and if you're sorry, annual, a senior prophet, Baruchi, and what you say, and what's any advice?
5: So for the well to pull near my city, which I am to a fan as well. If you are so for the young accident and the car, and a harmony contact, a baby who will come for the accident in Bishino. Many people who are Americans and the SOFO in the Susan. When you have a question, you have to watch any pound for so several other than to say, car now the air fast or your missus. You are a poor woman, you can say, oh, yes, you see. And then, why do you have the best city? Oh, yes, so. What you have a pass with you? It is come when you are there. You need to say, a year, a baby who been a year.
0: And and you see your now your spiritual head at the ma aeroid spiritual movement. Yes, senior prophet Baruch, no, no.
6: Okay. Yo, now we if I can say no, is I've been chained by community be a banner way as you have Reverend Shadrake, OTA, Eddie Free Rich One FMT, so on our no OTA, and so Eddie Free. Now we forget to do all. See how far I would have pa and comma, Mr. Collins, a queer mob watching, I don't know if I talk about airlines, oh, as a fufu sumane, never would that we free way, and a queer mob watching, or Yankopo, which are now when you can say. Yamfasida Emma Enumaku Omana Boy Lawson Herbal Center or Dinu Park and Seven Semiensa and Abadamaso Lawson Herbal Miss Channel the three di one you dinner it was here. Lawson delay man capsules mema ideas mama yepa with them and a Lawson Law Care Miss Channel the man munye Nasa de Bea which messes in we nebi biadana kwempa Eco Bank, the Pan African Bank, Franco Trading Enterprise. Enterprise, eh, your former power, FEA, GBS Industries, eh, or board now, some quadia for each level, Serebea, Ombud Samuel, say ya, who, Sergeant McQuay, Adamant, and Anopay, yet Nancy Ebersumo, Francis the Technician, Obroni, only try to move our Facebook, yes, some for Panyo Rakofi, a don't fair, ya, Ebersum, the German, just so I'm saying, Achame, Kodobe, Emil Kumine,
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15: Our bonus was on concro.
14: And I'm pa 19.
15: Yeah, dear good, dear good, one year, 10 year, penis, as
14: yeah. I emphasize football competition.
15: We know this shootout challenge, a man, may
14: flip the bottle challenge.
15: Fun quiz, sack race,
14: sesame bread.
15: I tell you a big deal if you win to miss
14: 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After your telling me.
15: 4 p.m.
14: I had the grand finale.
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14: versus PSG.
15: Yeah, sure, Giants, Chris,
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1: 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Still! Phone papa! It's here!

0: justify your pain and your hurt. You will take decisions, do things that later on will have serious consequence on you. And it takes years. And I've seen people in this church offended and hurt, and they left. They went places, they said all kinds of things about me. I hear, I don't see anything, I just ignore it. Because I know it is not them. And after many years, they come to themselves. But they have to reap the consequence. They have to face the consequence of what they did, because they were hurt and offended. When the enemy wants to destroy you, the first thing he does is to get you offended and get you out of church. And it's just a matter of time, he'll get you. Go to Luke 22:31. Give me Luke 22:31, and then we'll come to Ephesians 6.
1: Mm-hmm. And the Lord said, Simon, Simon, behold, Satan has desired to have you, that he might sift you as wheat.
0: You see? So this was Satan's plan. He had a plan. He had a plan for Peter. He had a plan to destroy Peter. And he went to Jesus, and he asked for Peter, and said, Jesus, I want Peter. And Jesus said to Peter, Satan came and asked for you, but I pray for you. It means that when it comes to the enemy's desires and plan for our lives as believers, Jesus said, the only thing that stops it and blocks the enemy is prayer. And Jesus said, I pray for you, that when you are converted, you will strengthen your brethren. Turn to somebody and say, the devil has asked for you. The devil has asked for you. Yeah. I don't like your energy. I don't like your... Tell somebody, the devil has asked for you. You. He has asked for you. Tell somebody, the devil wants you. He wants you. He wants your testimony. Yeah. He cannot have your testimony until he gets you offended. Absalom was offended for 4 years. And David wouldn't touch the issue for 4 years. And as a result of that offense, if you check the events in the life of Absalom, it was very sad. And he ended up dying prematurely. And David, his father, who did all the mistakes and the errors, lived. And Absalom died prematurely. Ahithophel died prematurely because he didn't know how to handle offense. If you don't master that thing called offense, if you don't know how to deal with offense, you can die prematurely. And I've seen a lot of people shutting their lives because they didn't know how to deal with offense. I made up my mind long time ago not to be hurt and not to be offended. Why?
2: Because... Galamse, I love my wife, Gala. Mese Galamse, no way. Seme Galamse, Juma. This is my 2 point. I come, the South, the Kudolako. And I say, my dad, no way, this is my 2 months, 200 years. Any man, your message, 200 years, and you're my dad, man. Yes. You take Franco, the Kudis, the Bayer Galamse. Gala. I love my wife, Gala.
3: Those who, for the greed of money, for themselves and their families, are destroying our water body, may God kill all of them. The people are committing genocide, poisoning our waters, and we are looking on and playing politics around it. It's evil, it's barbaric. The people who manage our water say that, look, now there are children, they found mercury, cyanide, and things in their blood, causing cancers and limbs. You will see the water is very clear. But when you take it to the laboratories, you

0: Chapter 47 TV. The woman said that the fact that our water is clear and you are drinking it does not guarantee that the water is chemical and cyanide free. Some of the politicians, some of the opinion leaders, some of the chiefs are involved in the pollution of our waters. And God don't punish them. God don't punish them for destroying our water bodies. How can you compare a few hundreds and thousands of people and the activities killing 33 million people? Foreigners have entered and they are mining on our waters. And we are looking on. What kind of a people are we? Can you go to China and go and do what I'm saying in China? Can you go? Which country can you go to and go and do what I'm saying there? It shows the weakness of our system. That foreigners will come into our country, go into our forest reserve, and then our water that are clean, and they will mine in the water and pollute the water. And we are looking on playing politics with it. Any politician, any chief, anybody in our water bodies and polluting because of the money for their pocket. And our systems are being poisoned. May God kill them first. And we have the army, we have the military, and we can't enter the forest and arrest these people and stop all forms of galaxy. We can't do it. It means that we ourselves, we are inside and we have interest and we are lining our pockets. And anybody here who is in galaxy, get ready to die first. Our waters have become Milo. Milo is mass murder. This is stupidity and nonsensical. And when I see Chinese people carrying guns and they have guarded off the area of the Galamsey, and they are now threatening our citizenry from not coming to stop them. And you see our military men. These military men are also there, and they have also expressed interest. So this government must not fail the Ghanaians people. This government, because the previous government, they toy with our river bodies and they have planned. This new government, they should rise up and do the work. They should deport all foreigners, Chinese, whatever, all those who are polluted. They should deport, they should arrest them, deport them. The word I hate cry in my life is that, your friend is saying, Galam said, and you best stop here, and me, and you. Mainly won your best. Am I in Galamsey? How do I stop Galamsey? Am I in the army? It means that the people who can stop it, the military, the police, they should do their work. I'm a pastor, I'm preaching. The best I can do is what I am saying. That this is mass murder, it is genocide, it is killing our children, and it must be stopped, and it must be stopped now.
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5: 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Relax. Relax. Relax. Relax. Relax. Relax. Relax. Relax. Relax. Relax. Relax. Relax. Relax. Relax. Relax. Relax. Relax. Relax. Relax. Relax. Relax. Relax. Relax. Relax. Relax. Relax. Relax. Relax. Relax. Relax. Relax. Relax. Relax. Relax. Relax. Relax. Relax. 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Relax. Relax. Relax. Relax. Relax. Relax. Relax. Relax. Relax. Relax. Relax. Relax. Relax. Relax. Relax. Relax. Relax. Relax. Relax. Relax. Relax. Relax. Relax. Relax. Relax. Relax. Relax. Relax. Relax. Relax. Relax. Relax. Relax. Relax. Relax. Relax. Relax. Relax. Relax. Relax. Rel
1: If you had a baby, you had a baby, you had a baby, so one to say one for one to him. Now, you do about 1,000 Kawado to him, and one for one to him. Anyway, we see, I have a mouse to see. You had one to him. Assembly, that's a good. You move a bit in you, you relax it, you need a yum, a yum, a yum. Obey our way. Tomasina, a bonum, put a bass, put a treble, put a bar, and I put on the Muntio. Now, Brana Obran, who are over the Fonsicano? Now, see a young Sayario. Now, relax it, relax the body, no, relax the spirit. This new room, so we didn't know what to do. I ran out of the room. A triple, we need the piano. The piano will be open there with Yassi. Auntie, you know, soon that I didn't see him. I make a move in a move. Who will be blamed? Who will need some money? Who will need money? Hey, I can't tell you, sister.

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And Nesobosumia Tosso Numnaka, and Yetosso Dunuma Fimpinunia Dionusia, and Wadom Fono, Ede Adomia. So, what did you have to say? Yano Pena, every Nas was said Jason Semjuma, dear Madame, every Sabri, Kopim, say Nundu Ebebo, Yade Ebrewo. It is your mind, Gan, and Mosa Yamino, we are here for Nabe Bia. If you didn't know at the moon, and I say, affiliate stations are who we are, EGBA, two, one, and we are some dready so in my pancake. I won't cry, I say, dear, and none no pay, and none no pay. Send ye a real Mosia, yes, ship, free America credit. And yet, one here, one more, I just said, our tidy, I bet you said, a boom to crum to crum to listen. I bet you don't know yet, then you bet you watch it, watch it. Bo so me so ayesimwe nka yanim se firi sa biri ko no na nka suso no ahyase nka kran kran kran na de yefo eti ka wiemu ju kakra eti su obi ka che wo se wiemu satraye e firi me sante ye din na wiemu 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Also, a wood, dear no, chess, say, quite crab, if I swear free fee, none no pay you a quite man, said, dear. And you know what to move with is a fain and show no chassis. 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
1: 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now order the prayer you are dc once twice by the attack also be prayer the energy level no akofom the hormone na eboa ema control sleep no asesa hormone na eboa ema yenisu tino so asesa because of inflammation which it may be the effect of hypothalamic brain network alteration factually okay but the it's with the production of hormones maybe I can home nano SSA and into a basa or body no go through a lot of discomfort. Now a basa it me a say mojano and into your BBR your friend with the pathological features of acute or chronic inflammation. Say okay hospital now we use our science when you know in our upper hospital doctors were some indicators via a done it my evil na your fat umujanika crown your test via you'll be a friend ESR electrolyte sedimentary rate explain how our umujano is it done term the patch of your person your more than better done term more than normal it's an answer mujakita in the animal more than a carry 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So moja so co form the bri atresa organs are hood work a CNI B so ain't mean ye and ye. Umoja no so co form the bri atresa a commando so say a bo excessively to pump more blood. It may increase the chances of stroke, it may increase the chances of hemiplegia, it may increase the chances of constipation, it may increase the chances of diplopia, vision will be very, very poor. It may increase the chances of a man who can cut a dorsal because if you have dorsal, you need to the animal, homogeneous opioid, and hold raw, energy stamina, and can also be a man who can live a boy, and you can have a kidney, and a kidney, and a barb on tail, or max money to the animal.
0: Now, look, my member Mukakani, who can the nature say? 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
1: yes vini haba na mechese so when you know about when you pay the animal, basically you know that if you about when you pay the animal, and if you know so so about, and I'm with the animal you did, and I'm your lifestyle, so yeah, your inside, no money be brave, and you are your fra no money be brave, cigarette, no money be brave, these days a crown, and your ma, your fra, and your baya, you bring your extra energy, no be brave, no, a basa, and a coffin, how we, you know, but until you say, but more they are, now you're very careful what the audio call. Because you are what you eat. If you say, oh yes, I swear, my checkup, MRI system, no, but more than I check up at least once or twice in a year. Na your own system, no, if you can you be born because you are going to be born zoom lion functioner, or this you share cholesterol fee, or this you share emoa fee, or this you share a fibia, a bunny pedi animal, if I say, sir, inflammation, you don't come in, you know, and track me in Africa, if you are bunny pedi animal, this is a brabon one more than a bit in a year. Fino, spleen no one who are in a bit in your boy, Brabone is Afino, women now one who are in a babua kidney, no, which me is Afinidia, and near was see a Kenya organo, a Kenya almost the near your liver tone. See for see a drone was where the abejas were big Kenya or Brabono, ama immune cells, ama a separatocyte, no special cells, a woman in a year, Juma ye, a ye, if you mean in a few media, Niaba, Niabema, Mount Sanka, see for see liver tone. A dominant see for see liver tone, will be our Bacobia pharmacy, be our. Be your home. Mr. So, Saka Libotone, a betty of Wasatra, how I bear nominal, if you may have sounds watch it out with the was so with the any quaint so with the kai. So, when you know, if we did give me the acquaintance, you can see a church, a boa, a ma, if you know, a suti, a ma brabono, so I'm more dear costume to be feeling in my inflammation, who come on a phenipedian, my chronic condition, a year hepatitis, hypertension, diabetes, my chronic condition, I would win in us, so a bath from cancer, a rising. Bring in any tumor rising in an epacho, a free inflammation. See a persia washing in Adia, in Kenya, a bread born with liberal. And then to the Bia Ubiano, they see for sea liver specialist hospital. We'll keep course, they were Green Hill opposite Addison Square Garden, Aguna or the Benzo branch, Kasia Power, Hokumasi, or Ejuso, Kwamo, Jache, Junction, Akadi, Wadenta, SDA Junction, the patcho branches in Ayajuma from Monday, Okosi, a year. Saturday, Saturday, Juma 7 a.m. and adults me upon 5 p.m. Maybe I will be an offer number, maybe to be in our place, order for legal to in Accra. Yet the Deborah was some dear moment, patch out. Order and also, so dear, 247-050-004031. 050-004031. And now, so say 050-004038. 050-004038. Mr. Say, a Netherlands number, and also so, very active, eight for your bed also. C for C liver specialist hospital. Yes, so bread boy a one quantity kai national so na Kenya and with Libotone. 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
1: of course
0: because yet then ya South Africa or Muni or Mo say, yet the Yam won free baby. It ya was say you take it decisive, you be say, saying that if we say, because yes, ye are there, because a Bibremo presidents are all Matuton cra, and ye boa mona apata, and ye boa, Moka, you
1: want to turn out to try and be a call.
0: Moka apata, and ye was say, ye African Union, no, it could be or Moka Mubiano, I was sampling for taking decision be a sanctions be aware they. 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
0: then
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1: so comfortable lead ni bi no he comfortable be here na aye for the betty carry two and to hide him when you penalty crowd bottle ne where dey otumso mu susua oh omoto mu kwen fuye say na 17 dey only 17 omoto mu fuye and I say kola no honyi for omu susua
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1: 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So, Virgin for no, you say, as a Virgin, I know, and you're rough. I said, no, I'm on your Virgin for him, send him behavior.
0: Ball with the M for a Virgin, if you couldn't quit in a prime minister, not ball.
1: What's that behavior?
0: Yes, you say you go.
1: I say, do not. What's a Ghana? So, your court tournament is slow status. T slow status. Your opinion, your court second match, third match, near TSC. Timothy Munsia, what am I? But maybe I'll be fine.

0: Yes, sir. Slow starting no World Cup or one of my yes, see more any a boo.
1: Who I can say,
0: are you already be at tomorrow?
1: Chesanibi.
0: Enough
1: for me. We are hoping for the best. We have a second game on Sunday. Nafe, who the ever call the idea? The likes of South Africa for Sunday.
0: Sunday, South Africa for
1: Nanbelli.
0: Yen show Mopoto, no Muse, Omunushi.
1: They barely and where I are queen talk, I mean queen talk.
0: I know more or more idea.
1: But only a good almost first young boss in a guy. Yeah, I'm boss in a guy.
0: It's in a guy, so dear. I'm meeting you more edging.
1: Yeah. It's a no bad day, Pania, well, South Africa will be the last game. Yes, in a guy, the next game on Sunday.
0: Okay.
1: And on Wednesday, Nafia, South Africa. Snake and you more, you be doing it. Yeah, chess in a guy. Oh, nothing in South Africa could be.
0: Congratulations.
1: Who said you would have said? I never quite 4 points. No, not in South Africa. I need a permit. I say,
0: in South Africa, I need a four. It's Michel Money, a
1: better. I have a trip draw. I have
0: a best.
1: I send it only.
0: See, and he said,
1: yeah, yes,
0: I say, I say,
1: to set World Cup, you could put a Panama match. They serious. They set Panama. Yeah, so me a trip England draw. Not Croatia, so I can draw.
0: No, to focus
1: this. I don't know why, so yes, strategic.
0: To more payment.
1: I say, payment. Panama, they book up my assignment. The Panama, they project 3 points, boom. No, no, they are secure. Me after 1 point, I Croatia and England. Oh,
0: Timo, I had a question, Panama, in here.
1: Would you do
0: Tim Corona? Would you have a question?
1: Yeah, would you do from?
0: And Tim Rame, me catch you, Unia, say, the American, yes, a mudi, monfa, nipe, corner, monfa, listen, I'm
1: right. By close of today, I'm mine next week because countries need their name. You 55 man squad. Yeah, 55 now. I bet come match FIFA for near 35 and 28 there. But that's how many idea more court tournament proper. No? So, see, yeah, no, yeah, train kakra kudus. That's how much is it? Oh, ne kote bi bongati no kote bi no. Kote awo take ke wum. It's me. Say tia buka kwa wapi ro huko name one financial because he might get well. Before the final squad.
0: There be a say de near Adiana Kekakono say Dino be a honour munamu di Bishimwa Mufanshim. Mufanishim if you say Adiana Mani and Mehuno, but who say near board on Kwani Eko.
1: Oh, your front runners or
0: ye womwa or mobe and carrijini pana. Ye womwa or moti bencha. If you say me who list an eban, you be womwa, or modi or many mom so mo in koye and tikudu
1: subiya. And when you're moving, I'm
0: fine.
1: I go boba, I'll say you go in good review.
0: What the entity I'm some of our listening, bruh. Namin Chiram, Modio, Moko, send your baya.
1: You're too a mufu. Make a bit of
0: one and show who quite embezzled one. Your chessa, cubic
1: on Serecora.
0: Or no, a tuning in a kitano. And you are no ne ufetino, ubeco, unco,
1: and some.
0: And you nano will be the documents of Buddha, you know, see where you
1: know. Oh,
0: move documents, yes,
1: she. Oh, dear, mumber. Tell me what I told my man had, and now the old woman. I can see we are sorry, we cannot hold it just out yet. To always any part of that, no name, any Jimmy Perkins and Amfa.
0: Nipa 47, no. Opa, go ahead, crack down with the mom, meaning I pay.
1: Yes, I am. Okay, I'm going to find letters home. We not for media and 17 abe. We want 17 and we say you bought draw. So our next game against Senegal and the last game against South Africa. Let's have a back to football. But the encore day 3 of the Senior Athletics Championship across the University of Ghana Stadium. Ghana, your team enya medals be me and Sabi the idea. But what we are hoping for a 4x100 final. We only have been power. I am qualifying for the final. But my day 3. You have to acquire University of Ghana Stadium.
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1: I feel great, excited. And you may boom, but sorry, the next 6:30, 400, no, so be see a quack of Vienna, the idea, and what's the manning? Okay, you can't sound on Yakuana 17, the animal, I'm in front of 20, bra. We must have 19 Nimru in Fia Dino. We are Omun Nimru in Fia 17. We are Omun Nimru in Fia 20.
0: More 20, pepe.
1: Omunia 20, kra. Think, yes, I'm Kwanan Kwala Kama. Oh.
0: Oh, me Judy.
1: No, okay,
0: me Judy.
1: And a 20-year table. Kitting and a 20 crowd is a bit or say your background, GV, and I will be my. Don't you say the whole number in your grandma and what you
0: want? One
1: I can't. And yes, they say, but the new money in Kakra, but who's all trail creature? Yeah, that is a moment. No, ah, need to see what is a guy.
0: Don't know creature when you mean it when you net here. When you net here,
1: they are very old.
0: Sukumo and Nitiam Kwan,
1: we didn't in any of
0: these. You look at Kran and Nitia so tetchy.
1: To add it in any my son.
0: Then it's a time name. That's the real face.
1: Yes, it will.
0: You are Pa Bantian, man of the match. There, I was here unitary.
1: I said, already prepared.
0: Man of the match.
1: Yeah. Small boy. Hey, small boy, yeah.
0: Don't mind the face.
1: Don't mind the face,
0: oh,
1: yeah.
0: Oh, one wobo no.
1: Small boy, nim no. Yeah. Na hana sa wa ure hono. Nye nye nye hu mi. Nye se se. But uwa se. Ye wone ketwa ne hu mi bibiri.
0: Unti ya se wu. Ye branding.
1: Branding.
0: Oma na nimi ya
1: mbire bibiri. Shana pan tayipang. Tuza kwa isha. Weekend. And yes, separated the men from the boys. Mm-hmm. Over the Ghanaian Premier League anymore. Now there are games I bet check over relegation and you bet them. And there are games I'm gonna bet in the winning league. You know, so but then this weekend, me game, and of course, pre coronation. Coronation is our league leave yan here, but my dear my son, I send a league election at one day. Why Jerry, into why I pre-coronation, into Oko Piemo or TNA Park, I want
0: it. Only into your mass open,
1: okay, any of my mass open,
0: into your mass
4: open. We are right now. Ebua, automatically, you are part of the tournament already. So regardless of what happens in the Wafo, who they have come over to see to Oka. Having said that, Ghana, any India, whether any Hosu and Nazi, Hosu and I are qualified already for AFCON, we still have to prove to Ghanaians that 29 trauma, a given year and year, Parman, a mobile ball at Ghana for any soil. We need to try to demonstrate that. Say, yeah, they are among for the senior GDO, you're under 20 now. Because at that level, talents, we are looking for the best for Ghana.
1: Right, and so, Mano, near the Master Credit to but this weekend, Manchester, Basso, Manchester, the 3 of 34, that is a boy, we are one more game near we, how I never second, and the Master Sans, and how I force Omo Mobium. I'm say, born Omo Mo. I didn't know. Ah, just a game before the game. You better kakalika. You both have to better kakalika. You pony has to kakalika.
0: Kakalika nani ya deko?
1: Noa. 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Ni ina Sunday games at Piana. And the young apostles. Nation safety. And the vision. 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
0: hey
1: are you ready atoso ana
0: are you ready atoso also how many years
1: we under 17 we will be 16 16
0: oh
1: we nihune wumi nihune wumi yes I say
0: wait
1: adabraka Andabraka saying.
0: It's 17 years.
1: Now my machine won't begin.
0: 17 years. So I'm pumping power.
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0: 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Yes. Yes. Yes. Yes. Yes. Yes. Yes. Yes. Yes. Yes. Yes. Yes. Yes. Yes. And sana wa ba national team akese no mu ono mone wahu.
1: Akwa naturally. Wa naturally no. Naturally no.
0: Se, ona bu sesi ya. Why we on be ma anti Mary's
1: syrup be ma syrup fine tin e che na
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5: 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Show you a panty or did you
1: know? What is that a pump from Empire style? Or you a hairstyle?
0: Eh, do you need a do you need
1: a pump? Yes, a bit ready. I've got a bit fancy. Why? Naminya Mufama.
0: Now, could you answer now, Dibesino? Asem debi aba.
1: Okay.
0: One say yesika yi.
1: Mhm.
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0: say a platform kra na de kasa idea na che say ye omo a enye possible so say obi a be wo platform no so eji e be buru 15,000 no
6: oh ebo Ghana for South Africa be ye so da any number but ye mu be na njuma dia ye die ni ntu no ye betumi aka say ye twem e buru 500,000 ye say ye ndu million ye buru sa okro mu
0: 500,000
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6: 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Omo mu a teacher for a child band here Ghana for. In the Ghana for war, baby, your woman, omo ye shoemaker, your woman, omo pama die, your woman, omo ye fit a juma. In the sectors, mean nano, Ghana for war, name on the Lilia in Padia, a saluma juma.
0: And a horse so na tax no caucus, Yana.
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6: 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We're trying to reverse that unfortunate happenings because still no young couple we bring to be in the omo shop. We bring so into being called Ejuma, we bring so into being for Omo Banko school because omo the omo ba ninko foko school nyama efi ewo school mo no. We omo the videos never chair yesha yare hopa if you are catch omo say strong. 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Na into me we as a when you answer na you cheers ya more green light in some of them go school.
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6: So registration make key open na registration of Ghanaians I woho ewo South Africa so far no ye wo best something close to 16,000-17,000 by ye ye go so gather database no but much me catch us Ghanaian population here is a little over 15,000 omo ye Ghana for omo register say omo ti kroma.
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6: any only registering outreach program I call very very interior places of more villages and others those ones we went there ourselves to register the Ghanaian population or more it's not true say even with the South African authorities no more records are almost almost the my yeah they compare your records no it's not true say 500,000 you need a booster number no. And we are not even up to 20,000.
0: Okay, from the official source, ye befa, odie no na, ye de aye jumenti se e nipa no, mo wono, dudu wone ni nkrata, se ni ye ti, anase o mo won krata?
6: Dugo na wo krata, na ni efi ni se, omo permit ni omo asylum seeking documents no, expire, omo ko. Home affairs are department are responsible for omo permits and documents now. If you have submitted 3 years ni omo more response be if you have submitted 4 years ni 5 years ni into omo categorizing sankofuni na say omo ye illegal immigrants. But it's not the case because to say a mature chim we may permit co expire. Mede aba se mo renew mame mo ama me permit for any first time ni na se mo delay how do you blame it on me into the any omo department of home affairs ko kasai ka che ni say omo na omo create situation amaga na for na e wo kru ma omo ye law abiding na omo person mo regularize omo stay here it is the problem from the department of home affairs and you can't blame it on Ghanaian citizens say omo ye illegal ye gusu aye ka omo so be special visa permit regime ya my so be kai aye Ghana passport no visa free for 90 days na sebi o ye nkofo mo happy 3 years salute 90 days in a year there emboa into ya catch up say ya dawmas so mama 90 days so ba ya ye say ye pesin tia for extra years so that ye nkofo be me nya permit a omo de be ye juma
0: reasons ben e na home affairs omo de ma mo ni ntia omo mpese omo be renew omo documents na expire no.
6: But bureaucracies now, and over the last years, no, almost the Home Affairs Minister will be about the unwinding regulations, but will be about unwinding the approach to solving these issues, but and then at the end of the day, no, it is conform or apply, you know, or no more have the replications now, you have, you know. See, any more than common, or more care, see, or more pay, it was a rather unfortunate situation now, but now almost one more try to rectify, you know, in fear for winning.
0: Tinese in free Ghana for ni se bia ye de krata ne ma mo mo abusi no anasa mo ye ne ma bi enye e bani pa no asetene mu se Ghana for no di mra so de a e ha obi ani ho
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7: Well, every country, every government has a responsibility to ensure the safety and the well-being of their citizens and also immigrants or more criminals. I'm sure you are aware of Ghana, so you are immigrants with more Ghana, but we don't treat them this way. Our governments now apologize here, my proactive. In Gofono Tro say Omo Koye demonstration will be able to say that police for Nigeria to say Omo Pinema Omo yes they have to protect life and order. We can confidently say almost towards the approach at Nanka first no Omo de Mano. Yakatra also say any province that ever call Ghana will be a war challenge piano. Yes, the police commissioners know how. Emma Ghana for the do a what's our province now. A catch and say they should protect them for us, no matter what be the state, because we are not going to take it lightly. Say we be too Ghana because of this xenophobic attacks now. It's a and also me a way my power.
0: Kokobon yeah modia may huna ya di besiswe bisa se from more official documents muno. What can say moon nyin tum se Ghana ni bia huka. Ghana ni bia mfri mu wani esi mu.
7: No. The official and unofficial records in Ghana, no Ghanaian has lost their lives, no.
0: Mo yesi with communities ne wo Ghanaian communities ne wo no. Mo ni omo edi nsa wo so. His Excellency.
7: A lot but ye wo a lot of associations, but and as associations, they are forming one platform among more. Our High Commission on WhatsApp. Every day, they report to us what is happening in their provinces. Yeah, so if we get any information, we report to them. They are the heads of the community, so they now go to their various platforms and relate the information to the Ghanaian people. Last, we have many other radio stations in Kasa, and Obi Frere from Kempton Park, Kasa, on TV because Omu Group, no, there's no information there. Immediately, you know, Frere Omu Group chairman, Emmanuel Kasa, what disseminating information on the evidence, a prayer said, indeed, no one information, also the moment it came. Only social media, so it's very difficult for them to get this information. And Umaye have your numbers na into me from na moebi a wagono the way to me dia ball.
0: Maybe some way because omo any omo kase I omo a wakase ma create platform ena money omo chuchen komo ino omo mi yanya information se nipa bako efrimu ye nipa no akensi so se mi ye bisa madansi ya. I can say confidently, say nipa ba kwe fi, nti eme wangwa se, momo se, munti fi, ubi en fi mo.
7: Vajra, it's not true. Let's not say things that, in fact, yes, sha si, xenophobic ni sha si, no. But probably, actually, say, we, out of the demonstration. The matters now, mo de ma e, no. If you know, out of attacks, it had nothing to do with the xenophobic attacks.
0: Mm-hmm.
7: It had nothing. It was a obese, only very well said, Ghana NPU, and I'll be to make some peace, say Ghana NPU, and NPU, it should influence at the High Commission. So that we can go over to the department that are responsible for law and order and fight for the rights of that person.
0: But, yeah, Kaino, we are aware, say, omo a omo operate salons ni bi aka dem honomo getting to 2 weeks 3 weeks omo da so e se honomo a they are crying for food mpo.
7: Well, we got information yesterday of some group of people. Eka saying my consular teams and others are on their way there. It's about 5 hours from Pretoria to go see the situation. Matisse, if you saw more of them, we are going to provide them with the humanitarian aid, and then we will lead them to the authorities that are in those localities and let them be readmitted into doing their businesses so that almost because of demonstrators, he's saying, you know, they will not open up their shop. We'll speak to the authorities, our province, to ensure they treat Ghanaians right.
0: And this I help no da ben ebeko because I run a munya information no a siso ko anada ben as I'm one oko.
7: But omu wakwa so omu oko, they should be there any moment from now. They left at dawn around 4 a.m. And 4 a.m. this morning. So you see, about almost 10:30. It's almost a coin, so you're sure so by now, number two, baby.
0: And what are they going to come out?
7: Well, we listen to their challenges. Most of them are saying, so many of you and your media and others will provide them with the basic foodstuffs and things that they can on their own cook. Those who also need medical care, almost all of you, will take them to the hospital, take care of them, and then and bring them back if they want to come back. There's one thing also that we have to note. They say it is very difficult for the mission to undertake these things because we don't have any dedicated funds for it. But we continue to work and ensure, say, we gave the CBN, we'll give that support to Edirema not to go complaining, say, Yeniska. We have to do it because we are here to take care of the welfare of the Ghanaian people. It will come what way, you know. Lebekos Wayan is here.
0: Omo a omaye krado se omo pese omo ba no se ne wo ken e free be enra registration a mo se omo nye no manya nipa dodo sen omaye krado se se ne mo di wiem sha besi omo mfuru nko a ombeba
7: acho yenya nkrofo 410 if that is the first window ye close window na enra the nine you may minister Fermi and my say on no percent of phone number Ghana latest by Sunday IO Chinechia. So we are working hard to get the documentation, sir. Almost even too quite no. May move over back to Johannesburg BBI airports or what normal call. So we are working hard. 410 no, they will be the first batch. After that, no. You who send for the grade, so person will register a coffee, your closing portal and your ever someone said. My processing of 4 weeks, my informant coffee, if you need a backer, then we come and open the portal for the second batch of people who want to go home.
0: Now, Omua Eba ne Kano, Ghana by FBB and Assassin and Shishani City.
7: Meg, it is full cost for Ghana, and you'll be on a full cost. After President Mahama gave the presidential permission for us to go ahead now. Honorable Minister Okudzeto Ablakwa has also led us in different things that meaning passe enye obia nature is the Ghana government's nature to protect its citizens who are in foreign lands and they are having challenges.
0: Oh, sir, near Koswe, no, His Excellency, Akoye Bebre, Nanya, Dikan Suni, Minim Saudi, Okoye, when you're 2 years, only 2 years.
7: They were in Bachelor 7 months.
0: 7 months, simple. It's near, say, we know a welcome address, no, Mode, Maui. If you say, now Tibia, nay, Ghana, and an hour, which is a, oh, yeah, attack, Africans are more horn money win, and they could see one Casawinim. Near Bane say, this is not the first time. Advice are Babi Bri, Bastona, Koso, and Chinka countries are almost free Africa, ha. Yo, my name is for South Africa, no. You recall your money, and come on, Murphy. And a bansa was to be a cra, you to plan your memo. Uncle Moon who say a near break. Say, see, I wear a cradle. Say, you recall why the situation now. It was so Bessy. Then you be a bebo, Moon, and I say, baby, I don't know, Mammy Nancy. I'm to a major muscle.
7: I'm sure, say, Ministry of Foreign Affairs, no, what deal with these things diplomatically several times. they will be the people to advise. Maybe many career diplomats. The ins and outs of at what point to do what in a host nation and at what point not to do what. So it be jam so that whatever they do, no. When the time is right, I'm so say it's time to do it now. This is a recurring thing. Mm-hmm. So the approach now is a different approach. The approach with which the Honorable Okudzeto Ablakwa is taking it. So, Minyesho say any president or any foreign affairs minister in times back took this decision. Yeah, Yomoko AU, Okudzeto Ablakwa has indicated that there are a lot of things, or more minds and other things. He decided to say, renew Ghana and all of that. It's to let them understand, say, in the Committee of Nations, so you can't single out and be behaving the way they are doing.
0: When me be so because who say the final decision no agent foreign affairs ministry ne is a bank cry or tesoro ewo hase ya information be wo mu here be bia wo report a wo de be man no I think say it will be based on report a wo de be mo na so be take decision be on be take because una wo for more until na me be say wo hen ne e koso sabri ya be ka so emu adwo ana say baby e wo say you take more severe action best idea na no kora.
7: Well, I think that the severe actions are what we've taken. If you could be some, what is my mind now? Make sure say, we'll solve it. Everybody has now spoken to the government, say, the ball lies with them. They have to show leadership. And indeed, say, if you ask me honestly, you'll see that things have changed a bit. They are doing what we expect them to have done beginning of this whole process. And to make us say, we're not there yet. The situation is not like it started, but we are not there yet. I know, say, Omar Khan said they will do some demonstrations in certain places. It also has a political undertone to it. So once we know that, then we can agree, say, we need to do this and do that.
0: Ocean Cronin, May and Maja Wamwak on Hifapana, Sir Tassano Kosuke, Sipa, Magana for no hotel. Hello, Nami Bisasa, in Crotua, who do know what South Africa, Ghana for no swinging ano. Hifana Tassano, HSA, and no a game pa, who did he say, ye take a decision be and when you knew ye
7: I think that the volatile places, you know, Johannesburg, Johannesburg, it's a densely, Cape Town, Ekosia Ghana community, they are good, they also have a very large population, and we are ensuring, say, in getting them the help that they deserve.
0: You, His Excellency, Mr. Ona, where you so kakra, mami, because communities, no, ye ne omo kasa manfu nubi ewo soa, se omo wa simbi ompe se omo kache moa, me pese directly, onka, if se ni ya wo kenyina, no mu jina so, yo omo tiebi, eti, ma, menche se, Mr. Jabin wo soa, Mr. Jabin? Hello?
8: Ambassador,
0: also. Me send the ambassador Kenya. What?
8: Nothing.
0: Mu bibia se yesi mon kanchere no adi ni adi bibia ni mani mu ya mu ya. Ubeti ni abosu achere no.
8: Mejiri se the sana dodo na no. Ebi ambassador ekasa free no. Oya ba mu nipa. Na naka se yenu so yeti abantu so. The protocol be any. Now, Mr. H. said, on financial to form Kakra, because Ubusan questions is here, said, and here for Pana or Shah, the air costume, I know they were, or say Johannesburg. But I bet you, I can't, Mr. C. I said, target to a Honoma, number one place I'm meeting about the non-goma. Long go ma, if free say
1: generation
8: Saturday, you know, you block your mo to a point say right now. No. Omo into me be omo shop, a copy and rap and a nipa be a fork or tries or mo be. And a fair baby harding and also cousin Natal. It is a ban of cousin Natal in Patemoa, a honor target in the war. We know because I no pay. Yeah, you won't go for session, baby, all my information. We did say, oh yeah, a bindy painted sans seminal, if you ain't can't send now, or simple won't you make her. And no pay. And she said, oh my, and you say, you see, as I take it of June, no, my dear, she said, the whole will be in free side area, oh no. She said, I'm almost a son at the end. Doma can say, some match and match me. Omo yes I don't trace you know. Omo chile baby omo. Omo ni omo ni na abe ko. No more DNA. Eno bi no waka se. 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Eye planting. 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Nyesede ni emergency relief plan biya ifu abano huu South Africa ha. 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Nasani ye shushe. It is a strength to say, it is a young community leaders and consuming it. Now, at the end of any general, because the bit is said there, or say, only community leaders in Asia. We are on your side, you know, you need information, Biasa. You need it to me, in Tahoe, Biasa. It is free, sir, a bit to me. Oh, man, you're open. Not yet, you know, only Asia, because there be a Eduno. Or, per, or, my man, na yidi. 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
0: No, Misajabini.
8: Misajabini. 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
8: 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We hear AVH, you know. Nipa ni PA. Information I'm wondering. And Uncle for attacking about Teneso. 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I see Enso Peter Maris Bay. And at the making a eating a cake. And I said, me see. In the Ghana, you know, would talk about Teneso. I didn't see answer no more. According to my source. Obuko police station class on kwa report to Kana. Ya ma oma nye report.
0: Eti,
8: uya.
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0: bi nso so kwa test na what test
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2: o se
0: ebi son
2: there in some
0: Samson wa
2: we ba
0: ene e sha se ene
2: ko yenu e trendy
0: Yeah.
2: 2023 occupied lobby house demonstration moye ya na ose Ghana police service bi atete na taade ni ade no I saw mo de court eno Accra high court say ose Ghana police service etia wonka 150,000 Ghana cedis
0: ataade ni otua ka na se de ka
2: omo harassing omo according to her no say omo handle omo ni ade no anko yi
0: enti a court decision
2: yes
0: okay
2: so omo no me answer enti no court no na be che say na tika no so ye be che na fa
0: enti omo state ye amount a
2: ye fa mo yes 150,000 Ghana cedis
0: okay
2: aha enti eno e trendy na 2 days ago CID boss eye presser bi no say ya che is legal abranti bi a o drag e mana omucha omu videos ni adie na ha na na danfo abranti no na danfo ba kubi na onu so e trendy eye nra no ne Twitter oye no some years ago I resurface about rape
0: na danfo no
2: yes and people are saying say ya che onu so they are and say ya che na danfo ne ka ho because social tweets near there or yeah about rape no normalizing in there and you say your man work free nipa no in the person of black voter
0: ne tweet no na yade a ka bibia fa se o support ya na se what was the message
2: nti mami nka question patch of fa to no so mami o she obi se o si rape die sanka nipa ne eka na eka se noa e na nka ye rape but also nipa na no na wanka noa enye rape And some nyama basa bi mi ti mi nkan ni nyina wo hanu because e bia me yedin aha inti no nko fo ka say so to me you comfortable tweeting those things there I was say you picking it up na you hwehwe ni mu
1: ya wo mra wo mayi mu eti ne fa publication ho no me jidi se ye ka se watwe we na ye implicating ne betimi ama sem bi or de no beto asemu a we can take the matter up eti ye ntwe ne ntwe ni ni photo ne da ho no
2: photo ne da ho
1: wo si friends eh
2: black volta
1: or a blogger
2: or a blogger or ye or cover events ne ade
1: o ha ni ti se ma ku be pa
2: senior athletics championship omoye no Lagos Sports Stadium trending na video se free ho a eba no enye kra as organization minim as it wasn't well planned because high jump you say in real we dey hwi nyina we hwi na ebu because Mr. Sa in Yan, they are very flexible. It's who bend they cry any sun cable. But social videos are trending with social media now.
1: Oh, my, nebu. It be a goo check. 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
2: Enye nunku ahu. There are some of the videos ah. 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
1: show. 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
2: eti eno mo na e trend na last one am me de Mansan Mako. Lady B trendy wo Twitter. Na yes we're finalizing the divorce. Na over the way I almost two powder good so near dear.
1: Achim Dani lady no. Yes, Achim Dani.
2: And I'm gonna focus divorce a man or many Indiana and answer them because they were almost celebrating divorce. Now, I don't know what you
1: at your for share live YouTube or Benny, yeah, I say or no, say after and court when you go our DNA, it's a two part the gun so
2: and
1: it depends on situation. Who move our yenum say a yawaye and any edgy because a big jay regret it. But when it be a near no woman who say at a senior. Bondage be na why you free so possible send your way your men order na see a nenu yank egg in any by you say me tie neno he send ye o si denya mia see right me that was so way you may free how no mu that's a no ne de and then ya wa de no me how and an mu
2: it's in ya woho no no I trended me too. Dami Adoma Elisha.
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3: Nankro Bapa Hosima Edu Enkro Ewadom 106.3 FM. So, Ebrason. 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
4: Debbie on Patrick, me do honorable. And now, excellent.
3: Said that you say, if someone's on you, you see, madam, you say, Naya, me who say, young come, madam, sir. Mia, minia, ba, Naya, gentua.
4: I don't know, bit my friend, madam,
3: on your teacher. Well, Naya, champion, gentua.
4: Excellency, Adia, come on.
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5: Oh, no.
3: And also ni teacher.
5: Oh, dabi. And on me, dear mi papa, let me answer no, ma mi Laura Chu.
3: Oh, sa, okay.
5: So, no, mimi, mimi, madam.
3: Ah, okay.
5: This is a school, and a duma. Ma'am, say, friend, Laura Chu. But mi ni teacher.
3: Ni teacher
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5: 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But you see, a cloud 1 AM, before the PM, Puna, then the other baby crying in Ian. But Ocean Swa, maybe I make us a young far mental health seriously. Because, right, Mithia, Michelin Cola. Ye Juma, me a man yourself. Then you say, a dear, me jay, me call on cola. It was a sad pressure, no, and it's a in your mayor de Bobosum. Not say a cock or yes, so say, me be Samia. A member be brain, so a jay on my sedia gumaso. and they are they at sitting here on Yano. A banning tibia, mania aching, a diana or da and quan and you woo in fin fin.
3: So, on any dear non Felice,
5: and Felice, I worry. 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
5: 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Yes. Uweka e.
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5: 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But. 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And now, Obama no na sign your money yet in Kola school fees in Kola and Tati and sign your money. Obama Obanu was sika and yet na said yes, so you decide to say Obeboa and no, and you no choices, or because so kwa ko warren, no ko foul be free. 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
4: 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Inti Oba submit to the man. Oma sa ako kase en bua wukunu ufi, which is a good thing. But you see, Bo Kununu, they are now putting it to the 50-50 Amini Lora to Eke. At the end of the day, when we are head of the house, once I catch me say me submit it, these are two things. And I was a person mean contributed towards the family. At the end of the day, so so who person when you're the head of the family, when kwan and make decisions, na me dear, I'm supposed to submit. And when they are saying Ninabi, because we sorry, we trace Aquala school fees. You are not providing income for the family. You are not doing anything. And a dear who share to say silver cup, yeah, then the head of the house. And a Bible say when submitting, and a dear kikahu, on the share Bible so, aye, niema, ebua, ah, onu obeye, kesi, and na obano obeye kitua, na odika. I will be bia, obe kubia. And a majority of the preachers say, I mean, you will say, oh, my mamma, when you're going to see a canoe cray, obe your bema no be cassa, or person cassa bro no ankasa. If you know what, sorry, dema, cassa bron on no ankasa. And the omaps for pressing ma or ganas or pressia, so pressia, we are tired. And as you see a man must see him pinibium. Inti oba bia kwa soria o tie die osofo nka o di ba submission side na onka say Bible say obe ma do wuyire and be ready to die for your wife onka sape na oba na sori say sa papa we wuka say me jimi we pese onka sambua me kunu. So from that day onwards obe closing the ears we be can about marriage asema because onim say we nye fe because Bible can in the book of Ephesians chapter 5 verses 20 one that women must submit to their husbands. It went further to the 20 from 22, 23, 24, 25, 26 verses or the can say mamu love your wife like the way Christ loved the church and Christ died for the church. So be ready to die for your wives. What he say also for be our Ghana omukasa dear weda or be more qua sorry them oma babe dani pastors so that they can use it to make sure they subject a woman as a slave. That's what they are doing. So the, you see that the church and a mosque. Oh, one day be me call obi na oye muslimini owu ye me call ye me call tenasiya me tie preach no me see there be aye the same as the church. The main mandate is to subject a woman as a slave. Inti ye see mpini biem. Inti and inti na wu say awarija ye no e dosun because say we say we a Christa na we wari obi a. And the Bible says the two shall become one. When the two is one, you will do everything to protect your wife and your wife will do everything to support. So, the marriage will never dissolve. But the responsibility the financial responsibility on women is too much. In part, be a minister, I want to ask you and not in the Biamika said, to me and Kamiye president, I will make sure we change our constitution. And make sure, say, Obema be also a person contesting for position. No, first of all, you should be a responsible person. So, who call Ninso be a win share Kalano? You cannot be able to be a politician. Say, who know Oba Wunkala won't show more won 1990. You can't be a politician and can be making sure, say. About politics is so why allow irresponsible men to be in politics or in leadership position or your teacher kurampoa man manem better than headmaster. Yeah, if we make these things so critical obia bedwani afresa irresponsibility now what they call a juvenile this in a court in equation called legal aid called dovsu for social welfare. Ne question kwala omo dahwa omo kwala omo papa mo hwe omo. Then every day we are here and the man is the leader of the house who kwa sorry dem krampo on Mother's Day omo preach and omo see when krampo Mary Magdalene no your prostitute nsusu onyame donu inti se na yetie bi onyame don sa sa Mother's Day preach na omo preach e wo ma sorry dem eyemi ya yemi ya yemi ya because mema omo hwe nkwala mo Mother's Day, monkey, no asem. You come back and try to attack women's reputation on Mother's Day. So, inti, media, the truth be told. the men of Ghana are not living up to expectation. Some of them, most of them, not some, most of the men. So we call juvenile court, legal aid, and now Obimo, Mamu Bebreti, our areas, woman person, woman can of grand jero. Or the areas, one in a triangle, and one in a baby answer, so Obama or Honomo. But they don't come out to say it. Hardly will you mean to me, I would say 30% of the men in Ghana are responsible, who pay school fees, take care of their children, and do the needful. The 70%, some of them are just partial, listen, and sperm donors. So please, all the problems we are having, no?
3: Mm-hmm.
4: We have to say it.
3: Mm-hmm.
4: We have to say it as it is. And the truth is that, men in Ghana are not living up to expectation.
3: But you know, my dream, who pass, yes, Madam Jenner, say, yeah, ma'am, my mom, and it really helped when it comes to say ye rezi and kwalano or munya both parents will fee a de abua and nenua ye ne say yesu ye niati and see oh yeah ye be free mono. The disadvantage any advantage is a woman ye compare to na and ye menyan kwala bebre wa monte son kwala boni bebre ana. What do you think?
4: I don't think so. For instance, let's say me a single mother.
3: Mm-hmm.
4: Na me wa mi ba. Na ma free wo fie. Me ni mi ba, me na loan si akwala na ntina mi nchen, especially akwala na ye small obet na mi nchen. Wo ba, you get a nice house to live in. Wo be nya ka tene ma ko school. And now, when to me, I will because I take good care of you. And for that matter, you must obey all the principles. Fair. Dear, I mean, you can say, Uncle Abone, no, and yes, Mamina Jai, Papa no. The marriages you are talking, oh, Papa no, ne, Johnny Jai, Aqualano. So the problem is not the woman. I know of a woman who had 5 children, and now, no, kuno, or Johnny Ajai no. Aqualano, ni na minu will say, Obimomu, Riaria. So, and yes, sir, or Babes or Jai Awari. One of the things are Ma Ma Omo Jai Awari Sabasabasano. Eya Ma Oma Kusku, or Yeni Juma, Nuncola Mosho Muji. But Ma, who said, Omo won't call out
3: my
4: hair. So, Ma, who said, Omo won't call out Modison, young Mammy Mom, Onishi, na Papa now who said, To follow this woman and take care of these 5 children, I will suffer. Obe Juani Ajayi Obano, Obano. And so what we are experiencing is not Mamu Omu Jaya Warie. Eya, Mema Oma Juani Jaya Omu Yiremo. That's what we are experiencing. We will say PMP, me Bano. Let me see allowances for struggling single mothers. Yeba, we will institute it. Omu Bisa, me say, Yebenye Sika Wahifa. Mrs. Ex Gracia no Mutuano. We will cut off Ex Gracia and use it to support struggling women who are having children and they are, the male figure is not there. But that is not to say, sir, Obema no yebe jaino. Yebe make it sure, sir. Say, we wu akwala, na wa juania jaya akwala na. Mrabe too. Because mradie, the country has a very long hand to catch you. More than aumbeka se obana unko shumbra. Sisi ayo wa dosu, legal aid, juvenile court. But all these people are telling the woman to go and look for the man.

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0: 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Because this pressure na wo area simu sesia. Nya sesia wo betumi atna traffic mu kwa albed me be 2 hours. 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Ube show, ube mo mediani, ube sheni panen kwa na no so onu pa chaya kola.
1: Eye, ebusia Laura Chimusa Saka member, MPP communication team member, MPP Moana, mini aba yem fansha si yenura statement ifri flag bearer ho ebaye efa nie or describe no as intimidation and harassment from state institutions and banya otisui ebi and a CID headquarters amoko yeko si sen.
0: Oh yeah, asuma the flag bearer and the MPP flag bearer Dr. Mahmoud Bahumia the two maybe did you say edika I asuma yasi eka especially a buy it well cast or buy the reset. A dear reset. Or mobile yakas a reset now. Or mobile mobile yakas a reset now. Or more a de share bono. Air wine. 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No Montias is here in a year. Reset. 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And now, oh, yeah, dear chance. Yeah. 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
0: 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But if you call kusi say na dibia uba chenkrofo. 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President Kufuor Abraham, so 2001. 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But most of the time, no kwa, fine. 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Did you almost a son? And almost a day, 24 hour plus. I guess one day I'll stay with Scrabble, maybe I'll count. Oh, and see, almost no money yet. 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And the bush on Mushay Ghanaians. And the uncle come back at you say inflation costs through, exchange rate costs. 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

0: 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I'm saying, say, there. 24-hour plus. And I'm off from the register. Women's Bank, eh, when? 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Who here set a bank? Who here more than 400 million for capitalization? It was 2026 budget, so I'm going to 400 million. 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The chief of staff, the vice president, the ministers, omu pe na kunyaji. Ebe ya dea na omre. And then say finance minister, mia education minister, ne agric minister. And I'm say, onusu pe president emi. Omu shem na omu njai sa nyoma na omu. Yeye 4 years. 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Eye ni pane right. 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Research in ye rewind. So omu so, some omu a new definition and a new meaning for research. Omu yendi ya se because di omu ye idi nkwe.
1: Yo, mamina wase, ebusia, lawyer tu ena watene nkano, mame nkona, Madam Jeanette Nabla, entu aso mame. Nchi di enso mame.
2: Wete, anko bibe kan se, enye ye fi PNP for we enfaya hu. In my fire no more camp, but we share yet can about criminalizing speech. BBR, all political parties, and even the media, and a civil society organization, a religious body should be worried about. We should be very, very worried about these issues. Say, Obibe can be be. Say, don't swab. Now watching the Pacrono, Aqua Kutum, Jamayini military era. Because this, it is like we are in a military era. This is not democracy. Because democracy, they are in say, a cabina mission kebi. And at that time, now more opposition. Who can simply? Obi any mushi. Anka obi sorry so obi yamu bibi anka. Anka obi chimu ni na kwa kutum. Because ye ka about omu omuma misinformation ya. Oh, obi mu wo omu party ho omu su kita PhD degrees ya ye ka misinformation ya. Omu ka ye nye ni kre. Omu bebre krampo omu di omu kwa court. Omu kwa difo. Se ne nye ni kre. Obi nchi omu. Anka omu beti ma chi omu adi omu kwa kwa 2 prisons ena bla bla bla. But omu di kwa court. They took them to court and passed through the normal process. And as you see, onyankupo nye maduma maba. So, to me, I am not happy, say, senior assembly kono, I don't like it. And I mean, say, President Mahama, Oyobia, mean, say, a bomb rasua, on pedi ekwe nina. And to one shesu, no one make sure, say, ninipa na omu yes adieno. Ombejai, omoka about misinformation. Ever since I'm mobile as a party, mukwampo, mu appointees, they have misinformed the people of Ghana. She dear Sami Jenfi Kachre, ye wawa IMF baya, almost a gold board, agboka, 214 million Ghana cedis. Sami Jenfi be Kachre say, and as 240 million, $1 million on a Ghana cedis kwa. Sami Jenfi be Kachre say, and yen kure omubwa. Later on, IMF, or who said IMF was still insisting, or say, no, a Bank of Ghana governor, Bank of Ghana governor say, no, a minister for finance. As we speak now, none of them have come out to give us a definite statement to say, we ne echo. A misinformation. They can about Sami Jenfi, this in Felix Ofosukwache, and a place now, by any private jets, by Ghana. She, Nsema Okatre, later on, yesterday in Seminisune, and Yenikre, Obi Antino for misinformation. Minister for Energy, and Obaya, and this doom sorting, Obama, different explanation. Obaya, and a cramp or say, fuel bell last year for only 3 days. Yesterday, and Yenikre, Obia arrested the Minister for Energy for misinformation. President Mahama, Nkasankasa Bekatre, say, yeah, the problem of the doom sort is transformers. and later on Joy Crampo Koye investigation who said generation problem is also part of it. This is misinformation. Obiati president akokotu. And the wish even one kasawo appointees and the president himself. You have been misinforming the general public. And no one have criticized you or even held you liable for free speech. Inti adenti ena weni na ekwaso. Eye nukwese e gana fo vote mamu. But omu vote mamu no. Enye wenti na omu vote mamu. I know, sir, we have a lot of vindictive people. Omu krampu, omu niya politicians. Omu kwa jina for positions. I will be unvote mamu. But omu woho ena omu titi media su na omu katre mu se. Mwye we, we do this, blah, blah, blah. Gana fo pewe. Enye ntron kwa gana fo mpesa. How na mwye no. Mwye sa. The people of Ghana, you lose your the love of the people. Ghana for who say what Oma Mao power now dictate to be a no see Debbie, this guy is a wicked person. Sana Omo Diatitia say we were power. It's a say we were abadaye obiye bibia. You must have a very large heart to be able to accommodate. Now sorry no BC doom so is back. Just that one. Wakotini pakrono. The AMB Yemi say, me PMP for your buy, we will dissolve the civil society organization. Some, most of them, we will just dissolve them. Because civil society organizations are.
1: Maybe
2: I will just tell them that in your rabbi, make a chum say, you are no more
3: executive.
2: Executive, just like.
3: Executive
1: freedom of association.
2: Freedom of association. There are some associations that will collapse. I will collapse because I'm the president. I have the executive. I have the power of certification and the veto power to be able to make sure. Because at the end of the day, civil society organizations are there to make sure, sir, they will shift the government in power to do the right thing. When we say civil society organizations, now Ababe Dani, spokesperson of the government. They are those protecting the government. Me who say, Imani Ghana Baya, President, what you call her? Vice President Bawumia. What will be that? Obi owo opposition. Only to me be a, and obi owo to me with the military, the police, everything. Hanadri, Obaya, civil society, for us, Soria Kachirin, say, Salf, Womuaha, now in Kasam Maomo. In what capacity could the president have spoken for the people of Sal? We have rules and regulations operating in this country. Now, or your minister for local government. Now, or commissioner. How can the president or the vice president get up and be talking about Sal? In his authority as what? Will he talk about Sal? But because I him say, there were civil society organizations, sir, who will go and hide under some political parties to operate. Almost what he say, president, vice president, who can about free speech? What about the people of Sal? You never spoke about them. Listen to this. What type of a civil society organization speaks like this? To me, when my party wins and we come to power, one of the things we will do is to dissolve most of the civil society organizations that have no use for this country. We will dissolve them. Look, and one of the things I have here to make sure, say, this country is in the best track. Me who say they are political party bar. Now, they are going after their political opponents. I won't do that. I will go after the state institutions. IGP. IGP, say we are IGP. Now we allow police for to misuse the power in that sector to go about arresting opposition political party members. Miba, you are the one I'm going to deal with. The Iyoku boss, you are going nowhere. The OSP, you go nowhere. National security boss, you go nowhere. I will make sure that I police the airport. I will police all the immigration places. You don't go anywhere. The hell you kept people on, I will let you go through the same thing. I'm doing this so that one day when somebody gets power, the person will be mindful of the things that they do. People come in, they appoint them to take care of our state institutions, and they turn themselves into a foot soldiers of a particular political party and start to be doing a foot soldier job. They do things that are not right, and then omu nimse, omu kwa, omu debate two politicians in him. Me, yes, I didn't know. We are IGP under your reign. There were a lot of people almost passing through several arrests and they name say as police. You are supposed to use professionalism, and a professionalism was not uphold during your reign, I will make sure, say, the IGP pays for it. The Iyoko boss will pay for it. The OSP will pay for it. None of these people will escape. And when this is done, the state institution will know that politician and sense politician and bim no be using as his what to call bulldogs to go after their enemies. Because if you come after me, if politicians is the one hiding behind you, or you see why you then you came after me. When I come into power, I will come after you. I won't go after the politician. I'll come after you because you were the one who came after me and not the politician.
1: Yeah, that's the papa manifesto na washa say in 112 hosa no.
2: Yeah,
1: ebe ko 2028 no.
0: It's excellency
1: say ni ono aka e no. 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
1: 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I bring you a Obetron Lavos and a 100 tomato mix. 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
2: FDA, Aji, Ejadi, and Katria, too.
3: There was a man who was sitting at the beautiful gate for 48 years. But do you know that when God was going to change the situation, he didn't take off 48 years. 48 years, but he didn't take 48 years. 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
4: just ask me. 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
5: Intenya train ni jina hui. 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
10: Has some plan for UCL Fund Day. Last year, you're massive. A feed you, Jack. 30th May 2026. See Havana by a day. And my by a day. And I feel you in for Champions League. And by your ass now. And now Paris Saint Germain. She gets to be a woman in Shelter match in a moment. Jan's screen soccer with Havana Tama Community 9. A sample from UCL Funding. A feed. I am a bonus on some control. And up on 9K. And they are good. They are good. They are good. They are good. They are good. They are football competition. When I shoot out challenge, a man in Mema. Flip the bottle challenge. Fun quiz. Sacre. Atedi a big deal if you went to miss Afre Hotel and Uni 4 p.m. I had the grand finale. Asna versus PSG. Yes, sure. Giants, Chris, or no. Life community. Yasua, do my family as a pattern. Twine and Winnie. As a match in the Panaria. Yet you must form a proper show. Nasa Nasabonin Kumasasi. So look cool. It's a date in this. I had 30th May. Our Tia Vana Tema Community 9. As a pattern, you see a fun day. You're free. It's my Asia. You're here. We just see a powered bar to my fam. And you're doing TV. Open to the movie. Fresh 024-376-445. Mefuasias. Nasco. 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
0: That's when you busy, and you betting up, I pray will be on your busy, and so on your busy.
1: Now, what
0: are you funny yet?
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0: About tiny Bemawa and Simbi Benoani and Omoka, Echen Quadana Blau Musa. Will create me for Papa Honi, dear Diomatev.
1: Also, about tiny
0: Oba Bewa.
1: What
0: I said, Oba Wa. Beman, you see, the crime is to cry, be benign. Into being me a father, so money a father.
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0: It is simple nimu and I say wouldn't him say one obey net and go for the fact that I was saying him no. Dear Tina and Benyam Navaka
1: say
0: your what?
1: Say no to the maker say, Ah, Sananka Benyamu Kurano, no acquire any one dear.
0: Hmm.

0: one of Bain at Uncle Fum for the fact that I was saying, you know, dear to the Nene Benyam Navacasa.
1: Send it to the maker, say, Ah, Sananka, Benyamu Kurano, no Aquayan, who are dear. As I'm no, no Aquayan, who are dear, who say, oh dear. Fisa Emperor, Yanya, are you through? It is a Ujira or Krakasa, Aquadaning, Yanya, are you through? It is a Ujira or Krakasa, Aquadaning, why could this wound, and a pretty witch in a brave you. So I said it.
0: And in some more.
1: And some more. And then today I say, who are we your bar? Who are we your bear man? Titru near ma. And some who say, as soon as in a may grow, baby, do you know? It's a semen man who I wish you for. Let me who say, mission and sir. And so ya na sabi sabi or dog remunti, oh, remember the men fino, oh, rough at the men fino.
0: And I guess it will be because I.
1: Yes, I have to be.
0: When an anti boom, I blame you know, Namushi, I want ma edim koma I want to make us
1: out to make her say, ah, no, for crying,
0: and I know what the time,
1: power. Oh, you know, we will make the future, but remember.
0: I have to tell you a secret one, I'm wonderful. I guess I made the movie, you saw what's happening.
1: I didn't know what the phone is, I didn't know.
0: Asempa FM,
1: right?
0: At the Father's Day, Jumedi, at the Bregana, said the year, Mother's Day, no, Emma, here, come on, Ewa Doom TV, so no, sa pepe, sa energy, no, Enna, ye day, ye, ye papa, no, so, at the Nti baby a 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
1: review of what near mechanicia and say, Ubia de Busiamo. 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a dance, and ye share. Ababaye Ebusiano, Medamase.
0: Ajabrifa, Anna, Oten and Kano. Happy, wonderful birthday, Enko Enfama, Eye Randolph, Okeja, Welbeck. We, Eye and Chakese, any happy birthday in Sem, Anna, if we, Eye, a famous Ameko, or say happy, happy birthday, Kasepa, Enko Enfa, Emma, and enjoy your day. To the fullest, and now could you fear the sucra de Jew any man and peso cram and ye? Sanso and a year a richer Sam Kessier, Enko Enfama, Honorable Kwame Na Ahin, Assemblyman of Gumwa Adie, Ewo Ingresi, Electra Area, Na Winnie Swakri, a year, and a wife, Mrs. Agnes Dakun, Dazi Ahin, and your papa. 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

0: to Adum 106.3 FM Sunday and now Uban Kran Kropuma Minim Baby Award and Susuno. What up? Yes, once Reco Kobeo de Etoka Krane, I focus here in Tibuma, you do do. 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
1: 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Say, Tay, a person for a channel.
0: Yes, we have a go for her. Yes, in any Galamse Amana, a Biragun Crofosu Amo, a month for Quiddies, just Abra who are to a movie journey at the end of the Ubu.
1: Sada Sunan, Yakotaman and Potamua, who are winning more near Yanua beside Yakamon Tikalua, Tema, and a Nancy Jadum Tatatatashi.
0: Is it because we have one of a dead and every MTN? Eddie is about you and Android for my son county, a sunny gold brown sugar. You want a case, a conco mudia, you want a kitchen kitchen, and yes, I'm so a whopper papa, the young from my more junta or Masaka, the culture go to twist, a possible papa, my son, another idea to me, a you and Umu to a woman or surprise a fit RDBS, Kalalin Plus, and Chance Pa, would you prove that so and so to pray you don't feel who, as I said, William so was from my jumper to do a grada, I 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
0: 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A branch and I would generate you or no. A branch and you say, when you mob or we will free kick to pass. And yeah, what's the iron agonist word and then I what branch and you soon could do was a branch and no more. But who about Facebook? Who do I say red? No, say pink was a red. No, one woman a betty said in the corn by the chef from Nana to the poor about the idea. Walk on Cotobono. And I know you are new direction and I just word and then I won't soon could do. 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
2: 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My patients are almost a bit too quiet now. They move over my back. So, I join us by BPI airports. What on? So, we are working. But the nine minister Fermi, Emma Michi, as you say, on no percent of phone number Ghana, latest by Sunday, IO Chinechi. So we are working hard to get the documentations almost a bit too quiet now. They move over my back to Johannesburg BPI airport or Domoko. So we are working hard. 410 no, they will be the first batch. After that, no. Who sent for the brief? So a person will register a coffee. You close the portal and you ever Roman said. Oh my processing for we may inform coffee. If we need a babaka, then we come and open the portal for the second batch of people who want to go home. Meg, it is full cost for Ghana. And you'll be an gave the presidential permission for us to go ahead now. Honorable Minister Okudzeto Ablakwa has also led us in different things that meaning pass.
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0: 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Amo was one de moa, minim so what in one summon one a kudru, and as I say, Neko.
3: 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So it is so any first time I'm training in set. And Ralph made the dumb do donor, our water or how new, I did my council. It is an animal ambassador to move to one more. We are now moving forward. Our woman and mom information, which is a more call on my government in radio. May met some person and one could do it. 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
8: other.
7: Drinking sport. You want to fridges and a kitchen, no more intimate. But the whole place in Afum, I've been down the crowd, you can say, the gas, the kitchen, no more, the annual Mufaba.
1: Ayo, see, I catch us a Monte Carlo, Asia, and near my best shit. And yama bestie of his and yama wo inside the papa things day and yama wo Monte Carlo. It is almost a near mashe papa with their fans. I said near mashe papa. A cassia bomb bakuba and yasam ketua. Na dum Japanese to the mose. A near mass say ye near Japadia say, warrior ni musho bebu won't contain yano. Wordy carboko say, Mua mutisa baby ashena mada kura noa. Mutimiti pampa in shoddy tumrika. 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
9: a minute after 7, that is why we received a call at our control room. There was a fire at Monte Carlo, that is the community tent. And so quickly we had to dispatch an appliance from the motorway power station to proceed to the scene. But even before they arrived at the place, looking at the smoke and the way the fire was blazing, they had to quickly call for assistance and they called two other vehicles to join. So we had to let the industrial area and the ones from the Tema Regional Headquarters also come in. But upon assessing the fire further, we realized that it was fast spreading and we needed to check the spread and ensure that it doesn't affect other adjoining buildings as well. So we called two other appliances to join from the Ashaman Fire Station and the New Town. So we have five appliances that were at the fire scene to ensure that we can be able to control the blaze. And we were able to control it around 7:40, that's where we were able to.
1: Mujia peno renki town die so e wo dum jadwuma ni mu wo tema ene ne mpota mu piaro Ebenezer Yenzu ene wate ne nka no
0: yango ene madum 106.3 FM ya ni enuanom asempa 94.7 insha 104.5 this young zakasi abo ezu atwie samre ye kore kore samre wo bi anya live soup e kupo topo ene wajin teodo kuno pari akangu niko tuje 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

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And yes, sir, mama. 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I'm a good son, he said, we are my boy David Iba. 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Now, yes, you be sad one, sir. What did he send that to me? 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I'm a boy, and he said, I'm your way. Yeah, did you say, who bet to me? I am. And I am suiting it, sir. Or they come when it's your own, sir. 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No, would you be any one? And yes, sir, and yes, sir, mamma. Miss Yahuan, no, who not dear, I'm no more. 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

Oya Sanchani Yankopone. Hey, Sanchani, you are here with David in Numbrim. You are here with John and Numbrim. Ah, that's why you are here with David. Mr. John Sanchani, you are here with David. Ah, mama, bro, stand there. 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

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And that's why, when you speak, no man can question. 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

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Ube Philia. Goyle. Good energy. Me palm Charles school for na. Omo abe fie no. Awo fo muntie o. Momo me tratra fie e na oh I'm going to see my friend as I tell him that. I'm going to see my friend at East Lagos. I'm going hey. Momo tratra fie no muntie ade. Oh we are going for some classes that there be say classes na aba no. Yeye na online. E man kwala ni mpiepie especially girls no. Where your online school from now on to August. Akwanya no also obetimi register oban online. Na ya tre na de. Etin yeso obetra fie na fie adisu akura ho mu afini mu da bi menko so tre ni mu sa e wa bro ho fie. E na enye sika kese bi asa wo. Where your online classroom hub. Na omo abi registration for two programs as we speak. Eti SHS 1 and TVET 1 online vacation classes no ya biem obetimi register ma oba no we no o ma oba no a safer learning advantage with your SHS 1 and then TVET 1 online vacation classes. No travels, no risk bi anya se okọ aba fi o ti fi etwe e na kwere wo ma oba by this time dey no sure there be ofia obesua bibia oba no besua bibia ofia because you were top SHS instructors are omuna ATQ through SAR classes we pre-SHS online classes for 2026 BEC candidates no sono are available. 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Date from the 25th of May. Now quad till August 2026. A patrol fee is 60 cedis per subject. Where else? Subject our banner batteries will be at 60 cedis for the entire period. Now kwa na tine fee is not okay school. You are there. Come up. The patrol call your website. 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And yes, I dial *928*125# now I register and I'll be to use one phrase 0544-534-921. That's 0544-534-921. I'll be to use one send a WhatsApp message there for 0552166137. Yeah, but also now for you to me, I register. Abo Frano, na obetine fi wetimie fi fi ade kama abuano nyesa obeku chinchin sa fi bibi se zo ko back to school na ayen sembe pray right so ye babe din komo e wo fi asisi a

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1: Yeah.
0: Na mo what to say? Great, great, great, great. Me share mo share tia share share media. Alpha ladies. And I have our former Nasser. Okay, so Alpha ladies. Nice. As a background, compatriot, you need introduction, Kakra. It's the infant Kunisia need the credit of Banavi. Get closer to the microphone, Kakra.
1: I think they just spent Haganishen.
0: Okay.
1: And I'm a founder and president.
0: Oh, okay.
1: Of Alpha ladies.
0: Great, Josephine. Yes.
2: Pacho, me didn't the Sandra Sumwa. Pacho, me am organizer.
0: Hey, Sister Sandra. Organizer one. Okay, yes.
3: Me Pacho, me so me the Augustina Amankwa Kunedu, vice president.
0: Wow, nice, nice, nice, nice. And see, Mumma, Alpha ladies are back with Kakai. You can't Alpha ladies, I could be one semi yaking.
1: Alpha ladies, it could be a year 2022. Na ye buta ye pani se ye bebwa ema emofra omo mukunu ewu ye ye adoye su orphanage homes eno pana ye ye
0: oh na chese muti kui se mo de bebwa bwa sa
1: pa chai
0: enti obi bebi sa se mo funding te se musi de na mo nya sika de de mo because they say de
1: enye easy. Okay, younger sir, you to me, your contributions, and Kakaka will yent him. Enough is to your war and Kofoba Bontia, your troll letters come on for sponsorship.
0: Okay,
1: yeah, no more so your sonny. Now you to me, dear Juma.
0: Okay. And he said, Obi Pesa or your part of Alpha Ladies, sir. And she said, it's the same.
1: And she say na your registration fee oh. Nti na your all social media platforms so. Nti no nipa na reach out a your veteran she say ya obefa so ni na ha. And apart from say your share abonte so for no yanka sa so.
0: Mo hwe mo bi.
1: Your share your bi.
0: Do you hear my dey obefa sa kwa?
1: Yanka sa so your bwa your hopa ye.
0: Yeah. Yeah. Okay, yanka organizer one here hwe how our organizations some take kakra. Nti say me be dom kuna ehiamu to say how often amu hiamu as a group
2: but so every month be a hiamu ba ko
0: osumi bia okay eti ehiye wo kuno no eye den say me be dom kuna den den den sana we be say expected of me any bia the answer say me here as a member of the group.
2: So be joining your crew na. Ese oyo punctual anytime bia ye meeting ese oba. And I think so we see how deals. And I think so any project contribution bia say ese usia. And we say no we tin here two member. So we tin as any my idea. Me yes you say ye be joining us.
1: Working woman.
0: So you be a woman.
1: Yeah,
0: woman. Enti say ekoba se ebia se obi wo mu na ono ntua ndiza de anje se wo yu ho edi anu no.
1: So far so no bia etia. Bia di ne boche so pepepe.
0: Wow. Enti mo membership no be se mo dodo be se sa.
1: Okay, so because of your vision, you know, you're in fa and for randomly. You're going to interview.
0: Wow.
1: Person who qualifier.
0: Yes, oh yeah, say it. Really, I can do a best here. Kitteris,
1: you have to do a rera. You know, by your bayo interview, I say, also share into your vision now qualifier now adult.
0: Wow. Na eku no e fa e na mo
1: ye wotema tema ye ye meetings no tema Jukal Hotel.
0: Oh okay, yeah,
1: share every last Sunday bosumi bia last
0: ko si rene twa to bosumi bia mu na mo share ye meetings. Great. Na o kan o ka se mo so aya ja mo so mo hwe mo kakra nya se bia mo be ye ne mo abontin kwa it is me a member of Alpha Ladies. What do I stand to benefit from the group now I'm joining?
1: Okay. The benefit in the adults. If you say, oh, worry, oh, too, but the baby, a free o per se younger time with your contribution over here now you're the above time with you fe and see an air benefit
0: now and how do we become one
3: another benefits msua who bet me as a member the juma wo ye no the ankasa ye patronize
0: oh okay say JBM fan say mo
1: your toy
0: yeah it is a obi a hairdresser omo a mon ko miti oba ifu fo mon be ba no obi so yeah wa ya na ma ko yeah oh okay tinene na just say me join the crowd na me set up business bia a hona me wa clients already crowd me oh wow that's nice now you share abontin so de no DNA sana ever since I'm back together as a group my year I bit me aka say oh we there alpha ladies for and our project we are now say omo ko boy ko ye we are now bibi say
1: okay so 2022 we call save them young orphanage home e ko ye donation kesi e mo mo and in 2023 so ye kada ema omukunewu widows ewo tema new town ena yeye adoye kese ema omo then 2024 ye kwa tema general hospital kwa discharge ema omo awo but omu nisika omu nivetu omu bills na ya discharge omu ye kwa ho ena ye kuchia omu sika ya discharge omu over 10 of them
0: wow
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1: 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Cooking competition. 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Yewe anaya chama the community. Inti no.
0: Mobile wherever.
1: Community one.
0: Okay.
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1: 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Yeah, tons afro. 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Ena October so yebe ko akwa koye donation. Ama orphanage home bia ewo Village of Hope. Yebe koho. Ena December na your main project. This year yema Emmanuel scholarship.
0: Oh okay.
1: Ye dey be move ya at the pam.
0: Mama scholarship ni na. Wow.
1: Ye dey be mu akoto fashion and designing form and I be mu so eye cosmetology. Na interesting part ni say yankasa ye mu no ye fashion designers. Ye wo cosmetology for so room. 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
0: okay, that's nice.
1: For free. 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
0: Wow. 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That's very nice. Mo ye nema pa. Kwenye tu adi mwusu pa. 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
0: oh okay
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0: Apart from so be a member who enjoy the dues in the United States, so a dear name will be a bit to be a case of with the be in a dear view.
1: Unim Kasa. Aye, because your core value back with your quality communication.
0: Necessary,
1: because baby, I'm a dodo shiano.
0: Yeah,
1: se kasa no anko ya.
0: Kasa mo antika crabby pen problem
1: about. The problems, but intina yeah one key part quality communication.
0: All right, all right.
1: Ine wose ushuru nyame na odo nyame so cost.
0: Great.
1: Empire wum.
0: Wow, yeah, but now as near the common sina. Some more number baby, I'm only about two grass a bi and kofu pese or more a buamo or project how long person we no more support from. Bit me afra, bit me ashes, sa number one, no with us. But a memo ni mo.
1: Me pas a memo ni. Memo I won't be about copy.
0: All right, so let's rush your number with us now. You're fucking one ready.
1: Me patro, number near 0545
0: 991645.
1: Patro, what's this? I Now, under cosmetology, no, you will. 5 slots. Emma, you are almost within Dowenya Pram Pram Tema.
0: Okay.
1: And she said, Ope Seusia, Ebia, Etreye, Ope Seusia makeup, Ope Seusia, pedicure, nails, Ope to me, Afro number. No. Na ye interview if Uye Mentia, Uye teacher bowler, ye be foul.
0: Okay.
1: Na ye train you.
0: Okay. All right. Alpha ladies, ye better than one. Pass and then so mobile ma equipment come on. I mean, come on, you wish him away on so and our Mother's Day. Now, no other need, but a mother didn't need that, you know. Miss, I wish him on so I'm always so happy Mother's Day. So, all right. Okay, Abusia, so yeah, nothing. Yeah, did you make any now, baby? Any, then you may not see a castle bon so at Ramos. So, yen tu check as your pan farmer a year tell you sell. Tell you sell. Or since they say tell you sell cash, na why an amount for this and this and this kind of idea? Because I want you to be a good. Yes, you are protected every step of the way. No risk, no worries, no long stories. We are just peace of mind. So go on and dial *110# and now download the tell you sell play app. No, see here for safe cash, secure transactions. 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

Yeah, fast like a Selma Echo Bank, the Pan African Bank. On a day, you sing Kumia, the Echo Bank music sweep. 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You know what I'm saying? 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

on app store. Now, oh dear, Tia, a year, Obil Sahudunina, Fire Transfer Sahudunina, Creative Virtual Card to Data Airtime, and do so much more on the app. Ecobank, the Pan African Bank. So we're bringing you the news at 6 in the next minute. Asana yam fast that can say Emma Munina Samo J Bretier throughout the week. From Monday, the ABC and Friday. We appreciate all of you. Yada wasio, nyami on shamu bebre.

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4: 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You better than you want to put the Ghana government, your bill, your say, revenue and MM bill. Yeah, or this actually by a woman taxes, maybe to cost, so said they are about being a revenue.
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5: 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freedom of a citizen human right and also talking about freedom of speech and within the Criminal Offenses Act 1960-29 Emma who say because of national security and sometimes it's like we have abused the use of the word national security the case the ankwan ku bi esu by any kasa or kasa ebetumi ama oman no ate ejija anase ebetumi ama eja so oman mu a it goes beyond your freedom of speech.
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4: They are too enthusiastic. If they do so, they want to claim the government that has come. The person is not interested in anything like that. It is just the enthusiasm of certain security officers. Secondly, a quiet and your first way employ these security officers. I mean, to know if that can also be nipped in the bud, if artisanship, that is the better part of the recruitment process. By now, we expect professionalism and orientation of these security members or the security apparatus so that they root themselves of this artisanship. For example, you not as a security person, bear in mind the fact they are meaningless by any point. They are the enemy of the enemy that. They are the enemy of the enemy that. Then it seems we are in the right. But they are the enemy of the enemy that. Then we are in the wrong. If they are going by the rule of law, I think that that is what our democrat price, the rule of law must be. We must improve it.
0: Ofanyine kwotie ni ni woyobi awabe mpaye ewa manyosem emu Dr. Jonathan Asantechre. Aha aya dom 106.3 FM sha 104.5 affiliates wo ha ene adionu enum Facebook ni YouTube yanam hoden den den den den den den. 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
6: 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Ya, yeah, yeah, yeah, yeah, yeah, yeah, yeah, yeah, yeah, yeah, yeah, yeah, yeah, yeah, yeah, yeah, yeah, yeah, yeah, yeah, yeah, yeah, yeah, yeah, yeah, yeah, yeah, yeah, yeah, yeah, yeah, yeah, 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
2: 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the very top all the way to the lowest rank will always remember that we are stewards of power and our responsibility is to always be guided by the empowerment of the people not throwing skirmishes throwing little peanuts in front of the people and regarding leaving the party not throwing little peanuts in front of the party we are keeping the lion's share for ourselves thinking that we are actually accumulating power for ourselves and money for ourselves but always remember that we are here to ensure the genuine empowerment
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0: 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Some for na sample for you, some for penny matter crazy for. 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
5: Welcome contestants to the final round. Winner takes all. For 1,000 points, all you have to do is give me the correct answer to the following riddle. I am one place, but with the right connection, I can be 1,000 other places. Some people call me magic. Some people call me a feeling. In me, you can be anything you want to be. I'm the most common and yet

0: Congratulations to our winner, Contestant 3.
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2: All correct, sir. I take up man. 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Delay man capsules. I don't know. A man is sitting in the photo de my Na lock and mister and then the capsules, sir. A man merimen yan numbiano. Men numbiano medo. Wu hu me say. Me who say wa hit your IF. Ain't in our question wa wu delay, sir. Lock and mister and then the capsules. Me so a fitikrom.
3: Now, Eddie and I are over here. But that former son here from Munimuni.
4: Oh, Mr. Entry, I am also. Also, I are real titty, be very fippy, Nanso, Niamu Nono da. Semit show, no, who do a matter, me, no share. Ebe young one.
3: Meaning, he said, what to also time from Haxa Castles, any Haxa Mesa, Yanumbom Kutia, also, Nubia Mano Anum, and can want on a dada, also, Drodi, and one Haxa Castles, any Haxa Mesa,
4: and Kumninchimu.
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0: Hey, number one.
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16: DJ Bills, Bills, Bills, Bills, Bills.
17: Well, the mafia understand, the mafia understand. You better than the madam, and the mafia understand, the mafia understand you now, now, now. Papa Bills, the mafia understand, the mafia understand, yeah. You don't know the thing about the one God, the KDB Nation President representing for the one and name. Papa Bills, double the action. Yes.
18: Ma monsum obi nan obi ne anyako ya frɛ kɔtɔkɔ ma monsu atudura wuru watro jafra me puna darie.
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4: Yes, indeed. What up, Ghana? It's your boy Don Ichi, aka The Future, aka Rapper Naba. Kasahari level on a Doom 106.3. Kasahari level, but just no size. Open rap, Odin rap, Odin rap. I see, this is the place to be. This on every Saturday, 7 p.m. Name of who the band I'll represent the Kasahari Champions League. Bemo Akwenya now on all rappers about the drop it bass. You go hard on the beat. Kasahari level to the next level. Kasahari level, but just no size. Kasahari level. So tight. Kasahari level. Ajin the most tight. Yes, indeed.
5: It's Friday.
6: No part of the bypass.
5: It's Friday.
6: To IMAX, the only DJ. Yeah, you're listening to IMAX, the only DJ. No part of the bypass. People be guy by this.

And a big shout out going out to Our Promise in the building. Hey, ladies and gentlemen, Donishes in the building. You know how we do it. We not play for the side. Your friend me Don Ichiketeke. That dear, and I'm that dear soul. I am the Soli Jugba Soli. Yeah, met the Barakene, Barakene, what them the girl. Hey, big shout outs to all tax

They have this banging tune, topping chart all over Ghana and all over Africa. No two ways about that. Dope Nation, Kakalika, and only at the World Cup. And watch out for Ghana.

Hey, ladies and gentlemen, your friend Don Ichi once again. Hey, the Bema Camp boys in the building. Born and bred Bema Camp boy, no two ways about that. Big shout outs to Bema Camp. Once again, a big shout outs going out to Major Davidson Kabu. Currently, we are external director of Bank of Ghana. The school father, no, no. The godfather, no, no. Enough respect going out to the gentleman, Major Davidson Kabu. Boss Dave, and I ain't a friend. I think so, warrant officer class 1, W01. Lord G, easy energy going out to you. Me nam fufu amu ye soldiers fu nyina mi chia mo. Me busu yim de me wa soldier fu pa. Me nkwa me side me busu yim me papa man nkwa ye be 5 soldiers. Ansana brothers, brothers, me girls, girls, me sisters, friends, I mean him. E bi Air Force, e bi Navy. I have a lot of soldiers in my family. And I'm yanka sansu mi ye soldier on the street. Everybody, yes, I was a duty on the streets, a soldier, real hustlers trying to make it happen and respect you. Anytime we take over everything, copper said the energy be different when we take over. I've got an IMAX DJ in the building, baby. I would say, I've got good news for you.

Hey, people are asking if I'm not gonna go live on Facebook, TikTok today. Money problem. I deal with you. Hey, to my TikTok is we one party. That's a Friday party, day there. When I am also more joining you, not get problem. I'm in the building. What are you talking about? The IMAX DJ is about to make it happen. It's back to back music, back to back rhythm. Tell me what song you like to listen to. I'm here to make sure the exact song you chose is being played on. As it has been played by the IMAX DJ. The IMAX DJ, if you're ready, let's make it happen. Let's go.

Zozo. Hey, the Lord is my shepherd. Profitless boss in the building. Is it Akria Sika Music? Please, the one at your back. That's the IMAX DJ. Mr. Handsome, where you watching me from? Welcome to the live. Let's make it happen. This Adomo 6.3 and it's Friday. If you're Ambos Wall, there's nothing but positive energy for this side. Let me know what song you like to listen to. The IMAX DJ is here to make it happen. If you're ready, 1, 2, 3, let's go.

Yeah. Hey, big shout out to each and everybody watching me on the live right about now. Dream. I see King Kel. Black's Media Concept. Make you no worry. I never say for anywhere say I stop music or I beg you relax for me. Tranquilo for me. I've got something nice coming your way. In the meantime, I would like to say a special happy birthday going out to Abigail Aye. Abigail, happy birthday in advance going out to you. You're an amazing young woman. There is a gentleman who celebrates his birthday tomorrow. And I'm watching and on no day the birthday, you know. Which is on the Saturday and I will be near Sunday. To all of you beautiful people, I'd like to say happy birthday going out to you. A special one for that matter. It's American Ghana's number one radio station at Dome 106.3. So that's how special you are. Big shout outs going out to you, Abigail. Is it a year or aye for Chemi, but I know Abigail's birthday is on Sunday the 17th of May. And a little boy's name I've been trying to remember, Saturday, happy birthday going out to you, young chap. You are 4 and I understand you'll be turning 5. I need your full details, your name in particular. Anytime, I'll redo this for you. Energy going out to you. If you just join us live on TikTok, this is Adum 106.3. If you are Mbosuo and it's party time with the IMAX DJ. If you're ready, on to the next one. Let go.

figgity, a figgity. 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An amazing gentleman, no two ways about that. Energy going out to you. 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
0: Hey, my designer just joined the live. 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Wear Pato. Exactly what I'm wearing. Wear Pato. I'm wearing Pato. But in the meantime, big shout outs to all the brothers inside here, Rosala Heights. Okay. No, that's it's Legon Hills. That where my brothers day. Big shout outs going out to Nana Chris, YB, Fifi, hey, Adnan, Stephena, Babana, Laser Fresh, Autocrad, which is alive in the soul. And to all the brothers inside Rosala Heights, Y Bizzle. Hey, Murphy, your boy Murphy, what's up, my broski? Live, loud and in charge. Ghana's number one radio station. If you're ready, the IMAX DJ, let's do the next thing. 1, 2, 3.

The patron, no, the enemy, no, the last made a true new way. So, big shout out going out to my brother, man. There, don't see your family. The IMAX DJ, if you're ready, let's do the next thing. 1, 2, 3.

Now, if you're watching me live on TikTok, let me know what song you like to listen to. This one wants a party song like the one I'm about to play from Dope Nation. If you're ready, let go.

Salisu Mohammed, welcome to the party. We're locked down live on Adumu 106.3. You can join the party on my TikTok page. Friend me Don Ichi Official. Obi who biggest Ichi, you know if you look. Leave a comment. Let me know what song you like to listen to. Joanna Enima, I'll say hi. Rasta Fuoko, Neyonko Rasta, Nin Ediemua. Onka, hello, what's up? Nia, there, hi. I mean, check it out. Who's about 11 a pound? I mean, my information. We won't go for leaks back in the days, you know. Leaks are quite a album, and you'll be a leak in the blue. Go for leaks about him blue. It's a leak, but it's about town, but him blue. Oh, this is why the league but to my name blue. What two? That's right. Hey, you've gotten the boy. If you're ready, the MX DJ, on to the next one. One, two, three. Let's go.

Hey, Kwaku Pani, leave a DM. Let's get interactive. Hey, you heard this one from Sarkodie featuring EL. Ishona Music, if you're ready, on to the next one. Air Max DJ. Karen Sinanedin Christ in the party. In Amaze in the party. Big Sandy, Jess Konzi. I see my brother Fred Nanabuedu. If you're ready, 1, 2, 3, let's go.

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Hey, you heard this one from Davido. Big tune. I'm Max DJ. You know what to do to the next one. 1, 2, 3. Let's go. One, two, three, let's go. Hey, MDK, big tune. Are you ready, Ghana? Yep, Quest. Someone wants a Stone Boy song. Yep, Quest.

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Oh, Lady Sparkles. I'm feeling shy right now.

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But me nim shekra na nya chede. That Tony am me hu sa chede na aba no. I quickly had to take a break, go online and follow the beautiful lady. I appreciate you so much. Nana Ajiman just joined the live. I say Esawara. Nana Ajiman, where do you know the other? Here by you. I'm going to check Nana Ajiman. I'm just going to meet you to be a man. Nana Ajiman, don't worry. Me touch you. Don't worry. Nana Ajiman, me no ukruma. I'm going to the Fireworks DJ. If you're ready, this particular song we are about to play is for Nana Ajiman. Pull, let go.

Now, before it gets too late, I have got good news for you. There is a gentleman on TikTok, Maba Kambida. Maba Kambi, some who follow Kamat, more who follow you, and you saw how it went. Maybe more accounts be on TikTok. All you need to do is follow the account. I've come to the realization, say, Otaye giveaways. Otaye pan. Otaye. Okawa semle to asumu kwa dia. You could walk away with some kakra or the best at business with fees, like, or making sure so sort of brothers and sisters. No, there's a philanthropist, and me pay money that me pa. If you follow now, you know who I'm talking about. Ochadiepa, Mr. Account needing on TikTok, Mr. Albin Akansaki. Albin Akansaki. Albin Akansaki. Albin Akansaki. Just follow the account, leave an inbox. From time to time, you will be a beneficiary, I know. It won't cost you nothing to follow an account of it in your sound life, Dari. But just go follow the account. Randomly, no matches, bear me, they said the next 5,000 and ask me a bit, and I will want to become. It's a big shout out going out to Munina. It's here, some why then am I in business with you? And I said, the 18, I'm in the moon, Jumano. So I quickly had to send this one through Albin, Albin, Akan, Akansaki, Akan. Akansaki. Albin here. Albin. Check it out on TikTok right now. Just follow. Leave a message. Yeah, men could control. Kufu here chill. And I know we are all copem why a maca cram and kufu their year business or so who has a silly or chado. It's a capapan and tomano. Hey, we are an idiot. Obipeka kradi ya chuchana hono ya mtasa asu wa chaduma usuka Billy Dimax DJ, if you're ready, on to the next thing, let go. That's right. Back to back music. Tell me what song you like to listen to. Dimax DJ with

Welcome to the party with fire emojis or the Janira Club name. You are my people. Any good news I hear, I need to share with you. Maybe I'm a young boy and I'm a young girl. I wish to swear. I hope I want to turn your mind to see you with them. I've got good news for you. 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Kaihuna say approved by the NLA on the Caritas platform. Electroland Ghana Limited rewarding your patronage the big way. Wakota DNA see them now. You so no sign by Benyam for big time. I'm paying up a day. But just get to know the terms and conditions apply. In the meantime, let me say a big shout out going out to my boss man there, my big brother. Who's out to be sure of your young core from the beginning along the line, my bare brother. Such a gentleman is on my TikTok right now. He goes by the name Frisky Media. He didn't say Frisky, but he's the CEO of Frisky Media. Follow the account, inbox him, let him know what you like to know or learn about media and throw the echo. Energy going out to you, Frisky. I appreciate you so much. Thanks for everything, my brother, man, there.

0: no tech notes. Na yishia e nyamepa on the 30th of May. The IMAX DJ is still in the building. I said, I am hiding just as you are, Lady Sparkles. Oni obi de nyawo ho ana. Oh, oni frisky. Yes, indeed. If you're ready, ladies and gentlemen, IMAX DJ is still in the building. Let's do some 3-4 songs more. 23 minutes on top of the hour 11. If you're ready, let go.
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0: tell me what song you like to listen to. Dymax DJ got you. Hey, big guest Easy just joined the party.
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0: Hey, that's my blood right there. W01 Hulo G. Oh, Jubilee House. Maybe friend Easy alone. Maybe friend the biggest Easy. Maybe friend the drone god. Maybe I'm going to fire, yes, Easy in quite film, we're not film, Easy alone. No two ways about that. Nah, welcome to the party. You've been here for some time now. Aziz Half of the IMAX DJ, if you're ready. 1, 2, 3, let's go. Song everybody is talking about, and it's Kwame Eugene. Ladies and gentlemen, whenever it's a brand new song, I have an adoma I pull out. Big song by Kwame Eugene. The title is I Am Het, and it's certainly from the Sugar Boy EP. Everybody's talking about the song. You're about to listen to it for the first time. Your friend don't ichikete ke that dia and I'm that dia. So my father.

and gentlemen, Juan Eugene. What a kind of why a problem with Juan Eugene, I have heard. Now look at the scheme from the top to the down to the switch to everything he has done on the DEAT. This is the gentleman of the B2. We are no Akobobo, no Achironyuma Mobi, no Suka Bili. Juan Eugene, I'm hurt. If you don't have it, I'm sorry. Go check the streaming platforms and run it. Let go, ladies and gentlemen.

Sister say, hey, Prince, Robert Prince, and then I say, Fee, any problem, no, no. Music on the background, Kwame Eugene, I'm hurt. Go check it out. I see a seminal kind of come a chest in Timusu Sukasa, ladies and gentlemen. Minimum, yeah, yeah. I told you I've got back-to-back music for you, and once again, if you check my profile, you'd see my name, Don Ichi. I see episode, your brother. For so many years we've been together, I appreciate you so much, episode. You're such an amazing brother. Big shout-outs going out to Mr. Nee Toothless. If you're ready, I'm about to... Episode has a brand new song out. Episode didn't necessarily say about High Life now. Nah, he's part of the few holding the fort, doing it incredibly crazy. Ghana Hano Oye. By a car artist who took coin and represented High Life. By episode is one of them. Big shout outs going out to episode. Make her get a new one, Epi, Nien from Tune. The song I'm about to play is from the Mandem, from the Western. I tell you, he's the best in and certainly not the Western. Whenever he gets on the beat, it gets interesting. Ochi beat in the Kwa, he does nothing but pressing. Mr. Martin Kenata. Suka Billy. The title of this song is for nothing. Meanwhile, the song is for something. What is the song for? Party. If you're ready, let go. What is the song for? Party. If you're ready, let go.

nim mo by now Christ atera obehwehwe mu kwara mini mini Paul yes atera by dining tea was kindly play me a debut single take your time by in May. I sincerely wish we had a song out of that.

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Hey, Juvenax! 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Hey, Juvenax, hold on, Royal Lisa, now, because Nancy, my ye, Juma Pell, some of now touchy touchy, me kaka. Royal Lisa Hotel with a croupon, and the CEO of Juvenax Spa, Madam Angie, and our Esther Terrano. Maybe who say it, wah? My highly spiritual sister. Big shout outs going out to Juvenax Spa. 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By now, spiritual name, you know. Abigail Sharif, was say hello. Hi. Elijah, if I just joined the party. Yeah, didn't come on, you know, I need a ton of idea. Mammy, bro, good news, be. Hey, film life, I say dash it, dash it. Energy going out to you, my brother, man. There, I've been out, Jay. I say hey, yeah. I don't know why I'm not saying. I say hey, I don't know why I'm saying. That's all. Me have a phone name. This is me, Shiano. I've been out. I say hey, I'm not saying. Jonathan Botte, welcome to the party. Menye, menye fire, menye ambulance. Watching you from Dormy Gym, welcome my brother, Save Dave. Wherever you watching me from this side, it is nothing but positive energy. Believing that one hand no go fi clap is why we are here. Another reason for this gathering is believing that one car never go fi make a convoy. So for this side, your win is my win. You win, I win, I win, you win. It is nothing but positive energy. So anybody I'm surrounded by knows how to make it happen. Oil the best, the call bad. Who's a man for person can enjoy any man? Unfortunately, and then you're joining in. Big shout outs to Adams. Dangote say energy, energy. IMAX DJ Nejina Michina, I've told you before, this the gentleman Ghana should watch out for. Currently, the youngest and the baddest DJ in Ghana. Menena ye Juma 3 years, me hun any muda, nipo jina me hun any muda, de be osha max. But many information is in any mood, who chair max no shadow. Holali, Medaku Efonama, Medaku Fieni Afikanele, Unkajimo, Minkpanya Fang Menya Yo, Miniano, your mommy, Mene, Young Kuri, Nazaka, Aye, you welcome to the party. When you join, let me know what song you like to listen to. Ozil, I see ya. Madam Angie, Juvenax Bar. Big, big shout outs going out to you. Thank you for everything. Yeah, one pass, so you know. Hey, real quick, let me share the brand new song with from episode with you. None there was the essence of life. See, I should share.

Oh, see, I'm proud of you. Listen, I'm proud of everybody on here. Surviving in Ghana is enough achievement. Energy going out to each and every one of you. Watching you from Amazing Barber Studio, Asawase. Ichi, Scotty here. Make a listen one of your favorite tracks. Oh, energy going out to Scotty. That's family right there. Energy. Please play me Father Lionzi Wasanaba. Some of the songs you are requesting, I wish I had them, I would have played. You send me Yemeni. Say inbox and IBBI. I'll share with IMAX DJ. Let's party together. IMAX DJ, if you're ready, let's move on to the next thing. What song do you have for me? Why ready? I need a bit. The party is still on. Someone requested for this song. I told you to request for it, and I will certainly do you the honors. I have the singular honor to play a big tune for you. Let me know what song you like to listen to. The MX DJ If you're ready, just play me something. Let's make it happen. Ladies and gentlemen, Lego.

King Jerry, King Jerry. And as you're going out to my brother man there, hey, one of the most super talented artists I've ever worked with, King Jerry, Sukabili. Okay, so whatever song you'd like me to play for you, and obey to me the fan number we so. I'm a DJ, number I'm a baby boy, you want to hear our special? Ni, in Babu Fine, Lala, your number, Neno, Hamiunu, in town, my fee, announcement, few. Until I play that song, I'm not signing out. 0546 759 0046 0546 759 0046. Is there a way I can pin? Yes, you can pin each other. Mufancheo. I said I had there on this side. Okay, that's it. 0546 759 046. That's the number in Timpacha. All the first one in Samama. APU find a catch of menu of Quenonu about fear real quick. Dimax DJ, what song do you have for next? If you're ready, let's make it happen. Dimax DJ has a lot of songs. Feature in sound video, but on the football, if you're ready, let's enjoy what's playing at the next door. Let's go.

0: Eita Terra would want to listen to a song. Oh, we just did For Nothing by Kofi Kenata, one joining 10. Tanaka also play Appear to Send on Ichi. Poor Pillar just joined the party by Poor Pillar Request. Poor Pillar just joined the party. Lalit Catching Glory.
1: Yes,
0: we've been doing this since 7 p.m. and it's 45 minutes on top of the hour. 11. We've got 15 minutes to go. There's Adomwan 6.3. FM Don Ichi KTK that dia and I'm that dia. So son of the Gujet Tekleshi, the Ted Diamonds DJ is in the building. But ladies and gentlemen, I'll share a song from my brother episode with you. But in the meantime, to everybody watching me live on TikTok and listening to me at the comfort of your homes, the song you're about to listen to originally, Menami Kreti Asano. Kakalika nanami me yeni say, mediko say. 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

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Miss Tiwa Yarrison, Tiwa Warrior, I'm going to open no airboy. 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I agree. 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Ah, bastard, did it broke. I am a Miami. 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And maybe now you're sorry, trouble. And if I for me, I'll be bad in channel. I would see myself with your mobile, David Iba. 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

And if you're from me, you'll be bad in channel. 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Now, yes, you be sad one, sir. What did you say next to me? I am with him. I'm a boy, and I said, I'm your way. Yeah, did you say who bet to me? I am. And I am suiting it, sir. What they come when it's your own, sir. Ha! Sanya, yeah, would you be a sir? No, would you be a new one? And yes, sir. And yes, sir, mamma. Messiah, no, who not there? I'm no more. Hey, I'm the anti-sumpo.

Sanchani Yankopone. Hey, Sanchani, you are what David in Numbrem. You are what John and Numbrem. Ah, that's why you are Bravo Benede. Mr. John Sanchani and Ede. To a woman to Benede. 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